0: Told there were multiple victims, including two police officers. This is an active situation. Details just coming in now. Officials warning residents to avoid the densely populated Loring Park neighborhood nearby. Renee Cooper with ABC affiliate KSTP is at the scene.
1: Several residents out here with us now also pushed back to this same perimeter a couple blocks back where we're at. Several witnessed it. It sounds like either some people were just very close with one another, but people within the building that I've talked to knew of the people that have been hurt.
0: Chris Miller says it happened in his apartment building as he came down to the lobby.
2: And all the front doors were busted, glass shot. As I was walking down the ramp, two different people was laying there, covered in blood.
0: Governor Tim Walz says his public safety team is responding, adding Minnesota is praying for our first responders. This is ABC News.
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10: Taking a look at our copper weather for tonight. Rain showers and cloudy skies with a low drop into 38 degrees. For our Thursday, cloudy and 68 for the high. We'll drop down to 39 tomorrow night with cloud cover and a 20% chance of rain. Then for our Friday, rain and thunderstorms likely throughout most of the day. Otherwise, partly sunny with a high at 69.
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10: 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Scott Perini in studio with the music. We've lived our lives too with the spotlight tonight on some famous B-sides in the world of rock and pop music. 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All get together each and every weeknight to bring you the classics. And tonight we're highlighting some famous B-sides in the world of popular music. And I'm going to take you back now to the summertime in 1956 with a song that you probably wouldn't believe was actually the B-side. The A-side, Don't Be Cruel. That B-side in question, Hound Dog from the King.
13: Nothing but-

0: friend of mine.
1: And that's what I mean by some famous B-sides. It's Elvis Presley with Hound Dog, taking us back to July in 1956. Originally released with Don't Be Cruel on the A-side. And we've got some more musical memories to share with you. And along the way, well, meteorologist Jeff Womack will be in with your weather for Butte and southwestern Montana as we make our way into the Labor Day. So keep it here. 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
3: 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Tonight we're highlighting some famous B-sides in the world of rock and pop music. And right now I'm going to take you back to the year of 1966 with America's band, the Beach Boys. They had just released their famous Pet Sounds album. On the A side of the 45 was the hit single, Wouldn't It Be Nice? On that B-side, this one, God Only Knows. 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

94 with a song that oftentimes is played back-to-back with We Are the Champions. Originally, back in the fall of 77, We Will Rock You by Queen, as you just heard there, released as the B-side on the single. On that A-side, We Are the Champions. How crazy is that? Well, we've got yet another B-side in question for you. In fact, it climbed all the way up to number one. I mean, would you believe that? It was released on the album Every Picture Tells a Story. To the summer of 1971 we go. The A-side, Reason to Believe. That B-side we want to hear, Maggie May. Copper 94.

0: That one, my friends, was actually the B-side to Hey Jude. It's the Beatles with Revolution. 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
0: 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Copper 94 back with our Classics Hour. Tonight we're highlighting famous B-sides in the world of popular music. And, I've got for you now a selection that takes us back to the 1969 album Let It Bleed from the Rolling Stones. The A-side was Honky Tonk Women. That B-side we want to hear? You can't always get what you want.

0: Creedence Clearwater Revival, a memory that we don't get to hear often enough. Taken from 1970, it was the B-side to Looking Out My Back Door. Long as I can see the light. Copper 94 with the classics and the music and the memories of yesterday. We're going to pick back up with some great B-sides of rock and roll's past here in a moment. But first, meteorologist Jeff Womack with your weather with the Phillipsburg Businesses.
1: A severe thunderstorm watch for the area until 8 o'clock tonight, but most of that activity is going to be north and east of our area primarily. We might get a couple of pop-up activities, but I think it's just too dry to really get things going, and the lion's share of the moisture staying off to the west of us. Now, what we will have is the winds, 30 to 40 miles per hour, and some occasional wind gusts of 50 miles per hour, so that's why we're still under red flag concerns throughout the rest of the evening and into tomorrow for part of the area. Now, hopefully, we won't have to go back into red flag criteria as we go back into Thursday. It'll probably be a fire weather watch more than anything. We are going to be dry and continued breezy, but temperatures are going to be a little bit more on the cool side for us. The trouble is the holiday weekend here. We're going to have to look at dodging some storms by late Sunday into Monday is how that's all looking to stack up. But winds should relax as we go overnight tonight. And we got a couple of dry days, even a dry start to the holiday weekend. So if that's the time that you want to be able to get out and enjoy the backcountry, should be able to do it, no problems, all the way through about midday Sunday. But on Monday, we're still looking at some moisture headed our way. Whether or not that monsoon tap gets far enough north to do us some good about the time another system from the Pacific rolls in, well, those are the details we're kind of fine-tuning here the next couple of days. But a couple of heavy evening thunderstorms again, probably to the north of our area. We'll take a look at the rest of the forecast details rolling out your way next.
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1: Red flag warnings throughout this evening for extreme fire danger, 40 overnight tonight, and as we head into Thursday, a couple of clouds around, dry and a little cooler. We'll be right around the low 70s here around Anaconda, and then for Friday, 73 and partly cloudy skies, maybe a spotty shower. Mostly sunny on Saturday with 76 in the mix. Now we go into Sunday, increasing chances of rain late in the day, 77. It's looking like Monday, though, is still going to be our day for some moisture around here right on Labor Day. We'll have temperatures in the low 70s. Tuesday, upper 60s for us and continuing a chance of that rain. Now for Deer Lodge, 41 overnight tonight, 74 for a high tomorrow, sunny and windy, and then partly cloudy on Friday with 74, mainly sunny on Saturday with 77, upper 70s for us on Sunday, and then rain returns on Monday with a high right around 73. And then for Whitehall, 45 overnight tonight, a windy again tomorrow with a high right around 76. Sunshine back in store for us on Friday and 77, upper 70s on Saturday as well as Sunday. But then Sunday, chance spotty showers, a little bit better chance of rain hopefully by the time we get into Monday to help out our dry situation. Not the greatest timing for Labor Day, I know, but we'll be looking at that monsoon moisture to re-enter the picture. Here in Butte tonight, we should have winds relax here after about 10 o'clock, 40 for the overnight low. Still a little bit breezy, though. As we go into Thursday, Thursday's highs in the low 70s. And then for Friday, partly cloudy and 73. We're back up to 76 on Saturday and Sunday, and then slowly increasing clouds and a chance some showers on Sunday with 75. More rain on Monday, so having to dodge a little bit of rain on Labor Day with 72. And then going into Tuesday with partly to mostly cloudy skies, a couple of spotty showers, and a high of 69. I'm meteorologist Jeff Womack. That's the KBOW Copper 94 weather.
0: Well, thank you much, meteorologist Jeff Womack, with the weather again brought to you by the Phillipsburg Businesses. And as with the Classics Hour tonight, we're highlighting some memorable B-sides in the world of rock music. So come with me now back in time. It's the summertime of 1961. In fact, it was May that year when a very young Ricky Nelson released a hit single called Travelin' Man. Well, that climbed all the way up to number one, and on that B-side is this hit, Hello Mary Lou. Copper 94 with the Classics. We'll be right back.

0: When it was first released in July of 1976, it was the B-side to Detroit Rock City. It's Kiss with Beth here on your hometown station, Copper 94. Our Classics Hour tonight has got some famous rock and pop B-sides, and we're playing them back-to-back for you. And we've got some more just around the corner here on your hometown station.
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0: 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We are highlighting some memorable B-sides in the world of rock and pop music. Now, this next song I have for you comes to us out of the Burt Bacharach and Hal David song book. It was first recorded by Dionne Warwick, and then in 1968, July of that year, it was released by Lady Soul Aretha Franklin. It was the B-side to The House That Jack Built. Copper 94 in your Classics Hour with I Say a Little Prayer for You.

Hour 94 with your classics. Hour 9 highlighting memorable B-sides of rock and roll's past. It was 1974. It was released as the B-side to Another Park, Another Sunday. The Doobie Brothers there with Black Water. Well, hey, while we're speaking about those B-sides of the 1970s, from that Tapestry album, it was released as the B-side to It's Too Late. Hour 94 with the magic of Carole King and I Feel the Earth Move.

0: Star 94 with a song that's been recorded over 1,500 times in pop music history, and the one we most remember takes us back to the summer of 1965, released as the B-side to Hung On You from Bill Medley and Bobby Hatfield. It's the Righteous Brothers with Unchained Melody. We're going to wrap up our Classics Hour after this here on your hometown station. 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
0: 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I'm going to go ahead and close out the show now with a song that, what was the 1976 B-side to Shake Your Body from KC and the Sunshine Band? 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

0: Top 94, wrapping up the classics hour with them, Boogie Shoes, KC and the Sunshine Band. And that's going to do it for our little spotlight on some memorable B-sides out of rock and roll history. And we hope you enjoyed the show, and we'll be back again tomorrow night to do it all over again. The classics hour here on your hometown station, brought to you by View Carpet One Floor and Home, the E-Village, Town Pump Food Stores all across Montana, Anaconda Auto Sales, Breadline Sports, BSW Thrift Store, Rocky Mountain Credit Union, Shenanigans Bar and Casino, D-Motor Company in Anaconda, Mile High, Federal Credit Union, and TDS Fiber. And we welcome you back again tomorrow night as we'll highlight some September birthdays and we'll have some great hits to go along with them. 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
2: Special report from ABC News. I'm Dave Packard. Two victims dead and multiple others injured this afternoon after a deadly mass shooting in a downtown Minneapolis apartment building. Minneapolis Police Sergeant Garrett Parton minutes ago.
3: The suspected shooter is deceased, and at this time it is unknown how he died.
2: Three officers injured, two shot by the suspect when they entered the apartment building, two with non-life-threatening injuries, and one is in surgery. Raina Raker says she lives in the apartment building where it happened and was coming out of her apartment when the shooting unfolded.
4: I just seen there was a lot of blood. There was people laying on the ground. It was a pretty bad scene. Honestly, I've never seen something like it.
2: Her neighbor in the building, Chris Miller.
5: Don't know if I have a place to live yet. Don't know if I can get back home yet. Don't know what's going to happen.
2: FBI Director Kash Patel says the Bureau is responding to the shooting and will offer any and all resources necessary. This is ABC News.
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0: 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Rain showers and cloudy skies with a low drop into 38 degrees. For our Thursday, cloudy and 68 for the high. We'll drop down to 39 tomorrow night with cloud cover and a 20% chance of rain. Then for our Friday, rain and thunderstorms likely throughout most of the day. Otherwise, partly sunny with a high at 69.

for Post Malone, Morgan Wallen, and I had some help. Well, I needed that earlier today because I kept thinking it was Tuesday. Yesterday, I thought it was Wednesday. And, well, you know, one of these days, hopefully, I'll get back on track. But then you throw a three-day weekend into the mix, and, well, you never know where the old scoots is going to be. But where I am right now is with you up until midnight, Scott Perini, along as we, of course, will find our way into this hour with help from Smash Mouth and the Moody Blues, Modern English, Ed Sheeran, even music from Prince. We'll get you up to date on some area happenings. We've got the Copper Toy Box to chat about. Let me tell you, I've got a

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Well, Cassidy Harnett was our latest winner in the Copper Toy Box, and she is the star of the day. 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Right now, the Moody Blues with a flashback in time. Here's your wildest dreams. Copper 94 is one of my favorites. Leave it locked in.

0: Louis Capaldi's Before You Go. Well, you know, it always seems as though Labor Day is the unofficial end of summer, even though autumn doesn't get here till around the 20th. But you know what? It is the changing of the seasons, as September always brings along some changes. And music on Main. Well, normally it's happening at the corner of Park and Main and Butte Uptown. But as they wrap up their 2026 go-around, they've got their Fans Choice Encore show going on Broadway Street right outside the Covalite Theater. And you can join them tomorrow night, 6 to 9 p.m. And they're going to have Aberdeen Alley, a Butte favorite up there, performing some great hits and most of all making some memories. And you can be a part of it too with the final Music on Main on West Broadway Street outside the Covalite Theater tomorrow night. Keep it here. 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

English, and I melt with you. Well, with all that rain that was outside earlier today, I thought as though I was going to melt because, well, you know, I am a delicate little flower. What could I say? Lady Antebellum now with Need You Now. And I know what you need. 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

Kids. Well, remember, with the Copper Sports Club, we bring you Butte Central Maroon football action. 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And you won't have to miss out on a moment of the action. 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And with the Copper Sports Club, we've got you covered. Copper 94 now with Prince. Here's a little memory in time in 1999. Seems just like yesterday, doesn't it?

0: That's Uncle Cracker and Dobie Gray's Drift Away, and just think, you can be drifting away to that wonderland of winners in the copper toy box. That's right, Cassidy Haunted went home with, $250 in copper crazy cash earlier, but you know what the best part is that you've still got a window of opportunity there, and not only can you win once this year, but you can win two times around. Susan Powell has been our only two-time winner thus far, and you know what, you've still got a chance, so get out there. As I say, there's strength and power in numbers, so one time per week, go online to KOPR94.net and through the registration portal, get your name in. 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
3: News, I'm Dave Packer. Two victims dead, multiple others injured after a deadly mass shooting in a downtown Minneapolis apartment building this afternoon. Police Sergeant Garrett Parton.
4: There were four people transported. One died. There is one person who died at the scene, and the suspected shooter is also deceased at the scene.
3: No immediate word on a motive. Terrifying moments at Westwood Hills Elementary in Waynesboro, Virginia. Police alerted to an armed intruder by school staff this morning. The 19-year-old suspect found in the library, quote, dead from an apparent self-inflicted gunshot wound. After 5 days of deliberations, jurors in the Lindsey Clancy trial came back late today only to reveal once again they're deadlocked. Press on, says the judge. President Trump predicting again today that the six-month-old war with Iran will end soon. Meanwhile, the USS Abraham Lincoln docking in Thailand. The sailors back on dry land for the first time in 286 days. This is ABC News.
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1: 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Taking a look at our copper weather for tonight. Rain showers and cloudy skies with a low drop into 38 degrees. For our Thursday, cloudy and 68 for the high. We'll drop down to 39 tomorrow night with cloud cover and a 20% chance of rain. Then for our Friday, rain and thunderstorms likely throughout most of the day. Otherwise, partly sunny with a high at 68.

And the crazy thing is, it's going to be here sooner rather than later. But I don't want to think about it quite yet. But for all of you who do get that extra day off, well, just remember it is Labor Day. Garbage 94 with the Bengals bringing us into 8 o'clock. We've got a Monsters and Men and Benson Boone on the way. But first, an artist that got his start with the Miami Sound Machine. And with the help of friend Gloria Estefan, he started a very successful solo career. One that's overlooked. Here is John Cicada. And Do You Believe in Us? Copper 94.

0: Be safe. Got 94 with the Monsters and Men. It's them, Little Talks. And, of course, people always talking about the Copper Toy Box because we're up to winner number 22, Cassidy Harned. And you, too, can join our long list of winners by getting your name into the drawing. Heck, we're not even done with the Copper Toy Box this go-around. Each time we're giving away $250 a pop, and it comes in Copper Crazy Cash. And you can spend that Copper Crazy Cash to participate in Copper Toy Box sponsors. And that means you can get signed up, too, while you are out and about. Remember Mountain Hot Tub there on South Montana Street, Three Bears, Alaska, out there off of Continental Drive. 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
2: 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I want to say a special thank you to their major sponsors, Town Pump and Action Inc., as well as the many Butte businesses who showed up to help us pull off the event and stuff backpacks. If you still need your school supplies but miss the sign-up and deadlines, you can reach us at KBOW, KOPR, KQRV, and KGLM by calling 406-494-7500.
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1: Ron Larson, electrician's mate chief. USS Stang, 1977 to 1980. I've had the pleasure of meeting the captain and crew members of the USS Montana. Very qualified.
0: The technology is different. 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

0: beautiful things that
1: are. Copper 94, Benson Boone with Beautiful Things, taken from his album Fireworks and Rollerblades. And no matter your mode of transportation, if you have that jetpack or, you know, say a George Jetson automobile, you can catch Mr. Benson Boone down in Casper, Wyoming tomorrow night, or even Aspen, Colorado on Friday. Just saying. Or you can just take a little ride with Lady Soul herself, Aretha Franklin. Here's Freeway of Love. Copper 94 with the hits you asked for.

0: 94, David Guetta and Sia, it's Titanium, just like my new hips are going to be. You know, I got to start thinking ahead. I am an advanced age, what can I say? You know, Copper 94, the proud home of the Butte Central Maroons, and with the Copper Sports Club, we're proud to bring you coverage of the Butte Central Maroons in action. In fact, Friday night, 7 p.m., the Maroons going to be on the road this week, doing some traveling to Hardin, and you can join us for that play-by-play. Then we'll turn around on Saturday and bring you live the Montana Grizz as they welcome the Drake Bulldogs. The kickoff's at 1 p.m., which means our pregame going to pick up about 11 a.m. And with the Copper Sports Club, you won't miss a minute of the action.
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Johnny for Cher. If I could turn back time, and wouldn't that be nice? Turn back time to 1989 when you could only view that music video on MTV after, 9 or 10 o'clock at night because it was considered so risque because of the, apparel that Cher was wearing. Yeah, you can revisit that on YouTube and check it out for yourselves and then compare it with what's on TV of today. It's amazing how times change. But then again, you know what? I'm not pointing fingers. I'm not here to judge. I'm just here to bring you the best mix of music. And right now, we've got The Weeknd with those blinding lights. We're on

0: 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Well, remember, if you do hold on, things will go your way, and you might just end up in the winner's circle in the Copper Toy Box with your $250 in Copper Crazy Cash. 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

0: NBC News, I'm Dave Packer. Two people were killed and the suspect is dead, says Minneapolis Police Chief Bill Peterson, after a shooting in a downtown apartment building this afternoon.
1: The shooter is deceased at this time. It is unknown how he died.
0: Police say a 19-year-old gunman is dead of a self-inflicted gunshot wound after he forced his way into a Virginia elementary school this morning and shot and wounded a staff member. School Superintendent Jeffrey Cassell praised the police response.
2: Our safety and security protocols and procedures worked.
0: New Jersey has filed a petition asking the Supreme Court to shut down prediction markets like Kalshi and Polymarket in the state. Prediction market companies argue they are in the commodities futures business and not gambling. Tiger Woods has changed his plea from not guilty to no contest to reckless driving in Florida. The state amended the DUI charge and a judge suspended Woods' driver's license for 5 years. This is ABC News.
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10: Number 94, 9 o'clock officially here, and that means we're off the ground and running. 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Taking a look at our copper weather for tonight. Rain showers and cloudy skies with a low drop into 38 degrees. For our Thursday, cloudy and 68 for the high. We'll drop down to 39 tomorrow night with cloud cover and a 20% chance of rain. Then for our Friday, rain and thunderstorms likely throughout most of the day. Otherwise, partly sunny with a high at 69.

0: 94 with Portland, Oregon's own Quarter Flash. Remember them? And that is Harden My Heart. It was their biggest hit single. One hit wonder? Yeah, we can go ahead and say that. You've got the Scooter along with you as we cruise into our Wednesday night together. We've got Madonna coming up here in just a bit. Shania Twain later on. Also, Richard Marx and Gnarls Barkley, the Backstreet Boys. We've got your favorites from yesterday, today, and everything in between. And it's why we are Butte and Southwestern Montana's number one FM. So tune in and take us along. Copper 94.
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94, keeping the feel-good vibes, as the young crowd say, moving along on this Wednesday night with Madonna and It's Cherish. Well, remember the Copper Sports Club bringing the Butte Central Maroons at Harden, 7 p.m. Friday night. 11 a.m. begins the pregame on Saturday at the Grizz as they welcome the Drake Bulldogs. 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

0: You two, it's one. Well, sometimes that is the magic number and sometimes not. And I guess it's all in the luck of the draw. But just remember that all it takes is that one registration slip in the copper toy box for you to make it in that winner's circle. In fact, we've had a lot of people that have just signed up once who've claimed the prize. And you can do just that this year as we're up to winner number 22, Cassidy Harned, claimed the prize earlier today. So that means another giveaway on Friday, then next week and the following week and the week after that. In fact, we have got 40 winners total, and we're up to number 22, so you've still got a window of opportunity. And more importantly, you can go online to KOPR94.net to get signed up. You can drop into the Butte Tin Shop, as well as Steele's Furniture and Appliance, Redline Sports, and don't forget the Butte Brewing Company at 465 East Galena Street.
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was 1997. Shania Twain was All a Part of the World with Man, I Feel Like a Woman. And in fact, in 1997 saw the introduction of those things called Beanie Babies. How many of you out there still have got your collection? You better hold on to some worth some big money. Also that year, Ellen was in the headlines. Seinfeld was one of the biggest shows we were watching. Let me tell you, when it came to movies, Titanic was at number one. Right now, we're going to step back in time a little further now with 80s heartthrob Richard Marx and Should Have Known Better here at Copper 94.

94 with Gnarls Barkley is crazy as we push our way here into our Wednesday night. Honestly, I just can't believe that we're coming up on Labor Day weekend already. I mean, it seems as though it was just Memorial Day and then the 4th of July. But as they say, summer, it does go a little too fast. And hopefully you were able to enjoy it. And most of all, Copper 94 has got the music to get you where you're going. 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

90 for the age of 38. She is one of the world's best-selling musical artists. 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
1: ABC News, I'm Dave Packard. Two people are dead, multiple others injured after gunfire broke out at a high-rise apartment building in downtown Minneapolis today. That from police who say the suspected shooter's also dead. Mayor Jacob Frey.
2: Two officers were hit by gunfire, one in the leg, the other with two bullets to the abdomen. But for their heroic work, the death toll would have been far higher.
1: No word on the motive. The alleged ringleader in the Penn State drug trafficking case is out on bail. Agostino Abatello, accused of helping operate a cocaine distribution ring out of two fraternity houses near campus. President Trump announcing he plans to campaign heavily around the country during the final month before Election Day.
3: I think we'll get all those people elected, but I'm going to have to work. I'm going to go up to Alaska for Dan Sullivan.
1: Jurors in the Lindsey Clancy trial have gone home without a verdict. After a fifth day of deliberations, they are back tomorrow. This is ABC News.
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12: Taking a look at our copper weather for tonight. Rain showers and cloudy skies with a low drop into 38 degrees. For our Thursday, cloudy and 68 for the high. We'll drop down to 39 tomorrow night with cloud cover and a 20% chance of rain. Then for our Friday, rain and thunderstorms likely throughout most of the day. Otherwise, partly sunny with a high at 69.

0: 94 with Ariana Grande and Hate That I Made You Love Me. And of course, she's in the headlines as well as her Eternal Sunshine tour surpassed the $100 million in gross ticket sales. Plus, with her last concert before stepping back from public life, she bid a bit of a tearful farewell, if you will. And you can catch more of those with Music News again tomorrow as I'll be back in studio with you about 2:40 or so. But more importantly, I'm here right now. Scott Perini, going to keep you into, well, Butte's best mix of music up until our midnight hour. So stay close. We've got Zedd and Maren Morris, also Brian Adams, Lionel Richie as we throw it back, plus Jimmy World and more. 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

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And right now, Lionel Richie. What?

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Copper 94 with Seal and Kiss from a Rose, one of his greatest hit singles. 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The Sports Club going to be back with the Montana Grizz as they host the Drake Eagles of Des Moines, Iowa. 11 a.m. begins the pregame show, 1 o'clock kickoff time, and Copper 94 has got everything you need, including Beat's best mix of music. Here are the Lost Lonely Boys. It's Heaven, Copper 94.

0: Copper 94 with Jimmy World. It's the middle, kind of like Jan Brady. Copper 94 as we continue into our nighttime. I know I just dated myself with that one. Here's Sam Smith, and stay with me, and I invite you to do just that. Copper 94.
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0: Star 94, Belinda Carr, Lyle in Heaven is a place on earth. And at 68 years old, she shows no sign of even slowing down. I know, hard to believe, right? She's still got some concert appearances on the calendar for later in the year. But more importantly, Copper 94 is happy to bring you all the news, weather, and information you need. In fact, we'll get you up to date with ABC News and take a look at the weather for Butte and the surrounding areas here in just a bit as Alex Warren is standing by. And we're soon to step into 11 o'clock. Copper 94.
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2: ABC News, I'm Dave Packer. A deadly shooting Wednesday afternoon at a residential building in downtown Minneapolis. Police Chief Bill Peterson.
3: Officers entered the high-rise apartment building. Inside, officers encountered victims and heard additional gunfire. Officers followed the sound of the gunfire to an upper floor of the building. On that floor, officers encountered a haze that significantly limited their visibility. Officers exchanged gunfire with the suspect.
2: The shooting leaving three people dead, including the suspected gunman. President Trump predicting again that the six-month-old war with Iran will end soon. Meanwhile, after 286 days at sea, the USS Lincoln docking in Thailand, 5,000 American sailors finally setting foot on dry land. The judge in the Lindsey Clancy trial sent the jurors home again for a fifth day of deliberations. They say they're deadlocked. Clancy admits to killing her three children. The jury is weighing whether she should be held criminally responsible. This is ABC News.
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6: Taking a look at our copper weather for tonight. Rain showers and cloudy skies with a low drop into 38 degrees. For our Thursday, cloudy and 68 for the high. We'll drop down to 39 tomorrow night with cloud cover and a 20% chance of rain. Then for our Friday, rain and thunderstorms likely throughout most of the day. Otherwise, partly sunny with a high at 69.

0: Star 94, 11 o'clock, bringing with it Natalie and Brulé, and it's Torn and Together. We're cruising into our final hour on this Wednesday night. You've got the Scooter along with you, and with the likes of the Goo Goo Dolls and Michael Bublé, Prince, Paul Simon, Whitney Houston, Marcy Playground, and more. Copper 94 has got the hits you asked for. And as we make our way into the nighttime, remember, we are your source for the Copper Toy Box and for the best ways to win as we continue to keep you up to date on area events, happenings, and much, much more. So keep it here. Copper 94. It's that easy.
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And as you've got the scooter in for your nighttime run, we've got a little time for a Canadian sensation, or I guess I should say Canadian crooner. It's kind of like a modern-day Frank Sinatra in my eyes. Here is Love You Anymore. Stick around. We've got the Copper Toy Box to chat about and more all ahead.

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Bay and Julie Michaels, it's Pure Pressure. Well, just remember to talk to those around you if you are feeling any such thing. Copper 94, Paul Simon, me and Julio down by the schoolyard. We've got the best mix of music and all your favorites here in your Wednesday night late night. Copper 94.

Lady Antebellum and Just a Kiss. Well, we are about ready to step back into the 1980s grooves with Whitney Houston, but real quickly want to remind you that with the Copper Sports Club, again, remember that we've got Butte Central Football Friday night, 7 p.m. The Maroons on the way down the road to Hardin. We'll have that broadcast for you in its entirety, then turn around on Saturday with the Montana Grizz as they welcome the Bulldogs to Drake. And you can join us in the pregame beginning at 11 a.m., kickoff at 1 p.m., all with the great Copper Sports Club. Right now, as promised, Whitney Houston, and How Will I Know? Copper 94.

0: Marcy Playground, a little sex and candy as we're about ready to step into an early Thursday morning. We'll have more of your back-to-back favorites along the way. ABC News, your Copper Weather Watch. Yes, we'll keep you up to date, I promise you that. And hard to believe we're soon to be eyeing our Labor Day weekend ahead, so we will get you there one hit at a time. I will be meeting you back here tomorrow, of course, with your Classics Hour as we highlight some September birthdays beginning at 6 p.m. And then I'll sneak in a little earlier for you, too, about 2:40-ish in the afternoon to bring you the latest in music news headlines. So with that, I'll be happy to be along with you. Easy for me to say, and more importantly, enjoy your nighttime. Scott Perini saying my goodnight. Copper 94.
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1: 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I'm

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2: 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It's great to stay up late at your local McDonald's. I'm loving

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4: 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It's great to stay up late at your local McDonald's. I'm loving it.

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0: News. I'm Sherry Preston. The world losing a feminist warrior. We're learning this morning that Gloria Steinem has died. In 2023, she was still trying to get the Equal Rights Amendment passed.
1: I have to stay alive long enough to celebrate, so we have to hurry up. But...
0: And while that has not happened yet, her lifetime of advocacy lives on. In 2013, President Obama honored her with the Presidential Medal of Freedom, saying,
2: because of her work across America and around the world, more women are afforded the respect and opportunities that they deserve.
0: The founder of Ms. and New York magazines, as well as the National Women's Political Caucus, was 92 years old. Three people have died, including the gunman, after a mass shooting at a Minneapolis high-rise. Several police officers are among those wounded. Another day of deliberations is on tap for the jury in the Lindsey Clancy trial. She is facing murder charges in the deaths of her children. The jurors have told the judge twice now they cannot reach a unanimous verdict. This is ABC News.
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12: One of our favorite things is watching somebody walk through the front door for the first time. 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
11: Increasing clouds for your Thursday with a high of 67 degrees and southwest winds up to 24 miles an hour. Tonight, slight chance of rain under cloudy skies, 41 overnight. Still gusty winds over 20 miles an hour. And on Friday, a chance of afternoon rain and thunderstorms, high of 68 and still.

0: Ed Sheeran reminding us to enjoy the photo album of our minds, reliving those great memories that we share together. As we start up your Thursday morning here at Copper 94, I have some more great music on the way, the news, the information, the giveaways. Oh, yeah, there's a lot happening. 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
3: We're going to see the area transition into a southwesterly flow, and we have got some wind out ahead of that that's got red flag warnings in effect until 8 o'clock. Now, sustained winds, we're looking there at about 30 to 40 miles per hour with gusts of 50. Now, it looks like we're going to be mainly dry for today. The Idaho Panhandle picking up some moisture as well as west of Deer Lodge, but for us, oh, it's looking dry and windy once again. Now, the best chance for some pop-up storms, though, as things get a little unsettled, is Friday. We're looking at a little bit better chance of some storms trying to come in late into the evening hours. Now, as we get into Saturday, a chance of some pop-up storms, but I don't think it's going to really amount to much. Clouds are going to increase by the time we get into Sunday, and it will be breezy now. The Labor Day holiday, I got to call it rainy, at least overnight Sunday into early Monday. But this will be some rain that'll do us some good. We could pick up a quarter of an inch of badly needed moisture. I know the timing not the greatest for those of you with outdoor plans going into Sunday night and Monday. As we go through the rest of Monday, cloudy, breezy, and temperatures below normal once again. We look to clear out all this on Tuesday. A couple of spotty showers and a little bit breezy, but temperature's going to be right around normal for this time of year. So bottom line, chance of some thunderstorms by the end of the week, but then part of the weekend looks fairly mild. It'll be Monday that we'll probably be looking at a soggy scene around here. Elsewhere across the country then for today, the Pacific Northwest picking up some moisture as well as the Northeast while the heat continues across the four corners. As we get into next week, that heavy moisture on account of a close low, just a vortex, it's going to stay and circle the area here, driving some storms Monday into early Tuesday. We'll take a look at the rest of our forecast details. Those are headed your way next.
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3: Anaconda 69 and partly cloudy, 42 overnight tonight. Now, chance of some rain trying to show up late here as we get into a Friday afternoon. Another shot at some thunderstorms coming in on Saturday. Sunday, increase in clouds and breezy. That's setting the stage for the round looking to come our way on Labor Day. And most of that's going to be in the mid-morning hours. It's going to be kind of spotty shower activity throughout the afternoon. Temperatures noticeably cooler as we get into the 60s. Now, partly cloudy and temperatures in the upper 60s. A little breezy on Tuesday. And then for Wednesday, mostly sunny skies. We're back up to 71. Deer Lodge increase in clouds today. Not going to rule out some rain Friday afternoon for us. A little cooler, too, with 69. And then for Saturday, skies should clear out. We'll be at 71. Maybe a spotty shower on Sunday. They look to be light. The big time for thunderstorms is going to be Sunday night into early Monday morning. Monday's highs in the upper 60s. And then partly cloudy skies on Tuesday with the upper 60s. Mostly sunny again and 70s by Wednesday for us. Whitehall got the red flag warning again today through about 8 o'clock tonight for those gusty winds and low humidity. 73 for our high, 44 overnight tonight, and then mid-70s for us on Friday. Mostly sunny skies are back both Saturday and Sunday. We should be in the mid-70s. Now, Labor Day, Yeah, some storms and upper 60s. Most of our rain, again, going to come into the mid-morning hours for us. Upper 60s and some pop-up storms on Tuesday with sunny skies. We're back to the low 70s for you midweek of next week. And then for Butte, partly cloudy skies today, 68 late. We're down to 39 overnight tonight. So, yeah, maybe just a little bit of frost. All right, partly cloudy skies to end the week. We'll do so with low 70s. And virtually the same setup going into Saturday. We'll be at 71, a little breezy. Sunshine on Sunday in 73, and then it's Sunday night into Monday where we get in on some areas of heavy rain. A quarter inch, not out of the question by the time this is all said and done. Tuesday, mostly cloudy skies and 67. Then we're to the low 70s and skies clear into Wednesday. I'm meteorologist Jeff Welbach. That's the KBOW Copper 94 weather.

0: I'm not planning on losing you. I'm going to hang on to you for a long time here at Copper 94 as we're just getting started up on this Thursday morning. And coming up, how about a look at the lunch menus for southwestern Montana? We'll do that with Park Street Printers right after these other words.
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0: 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Walkin' Tacos. I always like those. All right, there you go. Your lunch menu's on Copper 94. So take you back in the music with Bruno Mars. Risk it all.

0: Well, if you're looking forward to tonight, you want to make sure you're joining Scott Perini. He's doing September birthdays. 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It's always a good time as we have a birthday bash with the Scooter Man. 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

0: I'm Sherry Preston. For Gloria Steinem, advocating for women's rights had to be much more than just posting online.
1: Sometimes we must put our bodies where our beliefs are. Sometimes pressing send is not enough.
0: That was Steinem at the Women's March in Washington, D.C. in January of 2017. This morning we're learning that the longtime advocate, feminist, and journalist has died. The co-founder of Ms. and New York magazines and the National Women's Political Caucus was 92 years old. Iran now says it launched attacks overnight on U.S. military bases in Kuwait and the United Arab Emirates. President Trump says more oil is flowing through the Strait of Hormuz, but the price of Brent crude this morning is still going up, now topping $97 a barrel. Back to work again this morning for the jury in the trial of the Massachusetts mom facing murder charges and the deaths of her kids. Jurors have told the judge twice they cannot reach a verdict. This is ABC News.
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6: Everybody, time to take a look at your Montana news headlines. Inmate who was found dead in his cell in the Butte Road Detention Center has been identified, and we'll tell you about that in your news. Also in the news, Montana House and Senate Democrats come together to subpoena Secretary of State Christy Jacobson for sharing Montana's information, or Montanans' information, with the federal government. And we're looking forward to a great show coming up at the World Museum of Mining. I'll share all that with you when we get to 7:25 here on Copper 94. But right now, 7:04. And it is time for us to check your forecast for this cloudy, overcast, fall-like morning in southwestern Montana. 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
6: Increasing clouds for your Thursday with a high of 67 degrees and southwest winds up to 24 miles an hour. Tonight, slight chance of rain under cloudy skies, 41 overnight. Still gusty winds over 20 miles an hour. Then on Friday, a chance of afternoon rain and thunderstorms, high of 68 and still

0: Absolutely. The Eurythmics, Copper 94, great way to start up your morning. Have some sweet dreams overnight. And at 7:09, we are going to wake you up with a lot of great information that you need to know, like your news, your weather, and give you a chance to win. This morning, how about a shot at that dog wash? Yeah, Zoomy's dog wash could be yours today, as we'll be doing that with the dang noise. Also going to tell you all about Chalk's Posy Patch and the Olive Pit and some of the good stuff they have going on. And, well, we'll see what else we can pull together for you as we play the dang noise next.
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0: 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Of course, playing for a chance to get that brighten up bouquet from the Olive Pit and Chalk's Posy Patch. Also playing for a chance to get yourself the Liquid Death. And today, the Zoomies Dog Wash. And no ladies. Well, I did talk to Catherine. She said, yes, you could probably bring your husband in because some of them could probably use that wash. So, yeah, it's up to you. Whatever you'd like to do, get it done at Chalk's Posy Patch and the Olive Pit, 1644 Harrison Avenue. All right, bringing you today's dang noise, your chance to play along and win on your hometown station. Again, playing for that prize package aforementioned, and as all you got to do is be caller number 5 at 406-494-7500, 406-494-7500. And you, my friends, can play today's dang noise. Tell me what this noise is, and the prize package is yours if you're caller number 5. Uh-oh, we're back to that? Jeez. Apoc. That's more like my show. Yeah. All right, let's get to it. 406-494-7500 as we get the daisies out to start up your morning on a cloudy, overcast Thursday.

0: Michelle, I got you a nice bouquet of daisies there with some help from Justin Bieber. Hopefully that makes up for me sneezing in your ear.
1: It does.
0: Good morning to you. How are you?
1: I'm great. How about you?
0: I'm doing well. Just hanging out here in the studio. I don't know what got my nose going, but whew. You get a nose like this, and when I sneeze, the Richter scale, that old earthquake thing up at Montana Tech goes off. So, yeah, I got the French nose, so it's a big one. All right, well, let's get you over to that dang noise and see if we can't get you your prize package today, playing for the chance for that Brighten Up Bouquet, the Liquid Death Beverage from Zip Beverage, and today, the Zoomies Dog Wash. Are you ready for all that?
1: I am.
0: Tell me what this noise is. What was that?
1: Sounds like somebody's shooting.
0: Yeah. Over there at Gray Park. This is more me hitting the brick concrete walls over there. The target's 3 feet to your right, Ron. Sorry, guys. I can't see out of my left, so I got to move to the right more. I got this Pirate of the Airwaves thing going. Ooh, there goes another. See, I got to stop. I'm going to hurt somebody. All right, you got the win. Yeah. Oh, I like the way you agree with me. Yeah, you are. Stop. A little bit dangerous. Yeah, my brother said, until you get your eye fixed, you can't go hunting with us. Then again, they don't let me go hunting with them anyway, so that's another story. All right, dear. Well, you got the win today, and you're off and running, so thanks for hanging out with me.
1: Okay, well, thank you.
0: Time for you and I to drift away. You go your way, I'll go mine, and we'll meet back here.

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1: Everybody, time now for your Montana News on Copper 94, your news this hour. A service of your Thriftway Superstops. They're all over Montana. There's one right around the corner from you, and they are a casino-free zone. Pay attention, Kurt. You'll learn something here. The inmate who was found dead in his cell on August 30th at the Butte River Bow Detention Center has been identified as Ryan C. Wyatt. He's 45 years old and from Missouri. Butte River Bow Sheriff Ed Lester said Wyatt was arrested in Butte on November 24th of 2025 and charged with robbery. Wyatt was found unresponsive at 6:39 a.m., shortly after the detention center's daytime employees came on shift. Patrol officers, A1 ambulance, Butte Fire and Rescue were all called to the scene. Wyatt was pronounced dead at the scene. A preliminary investigation indicated that Wyatt died by suicide, but it cannot be confirmed until an autopsy is completed at the Montana State Crime Lab in Missoula. The sheriff said the detention center was built to house 72 inmates. Currently, there are more than 130 people incarcerated. Sheriff Lester said the Montana Division of Criminal Investigation will continue its investigation into the in-custody death, and determination of cause of death will be announced. The Montana House and Senate Democrats of the State Administration and Veteran Affairs Interim Committee voted 10-1 on September 2nd to subpoena Secretary of State Christy Jacobson over questions about private voter data being shared with the federal government. Democrats said the vote followed repeated disputes over what information was sent and a refusal to answer the committee's questions. The committee serves as a bipartisan oversight panel for the Secretary of State. Representative Mark Lee of Butte, the committee's vice chair, said lawmakers had been pressing for details. Lee said, "We have asked the Secretary of State multiple times to disclose what private information about Montanans was sent to the federal government. We have been rebuffed by her every time," said Lee. "This action is not taken lightly. As the bipartisan oversight committee of the Secretary of State, we must continue to demand transparency on behalf of our constituents." He said he looks forward to the Secretary Jacobson providing full transparency to Montanans, like she should have done months ago without being subpoenaed. Senator Jacinda Morjo of Arleigh said local election officials already handle voter rolls across Montana and questioned why private voter information was sent to the federal government. She also said the federal government went beyond its authority requesting that information. We'll wrap up your Montana news, but first, a quick stop at your Thriftway Superstop.
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1: And wrapping up your Montana news, the World Museum of Mining is inviting everyone in the community to explore more than a century of Butte transportation history during their special event Saturday, September 12th. Halfway to St. Paddy's Day, How Butte Moved Transportation Through Time will run from noon to 5 p.m. on the 12th of September and feature horses and mules, locomotives, vintage automobiles, historic and modern emergency vehicles, and other transportation equipment, from old cars to new cars. Mile High Backcountry Horsemen will bring horses and mules, while the Racetrack Volunteer Fire Department will offer a fire truck and smokehouse simulator. The museum also is inviting owners of vintage cars and trucks to display their vehicles. My 1938 Chevy will be there. Visitors can participate in a transportation-themed scavenger hunt and vote for their favorite vehicle or display. Underground mine tours are also available, along with live music that day from Saint of Soldiers. Food and drink will be available as well. Special event admission of $5.20 per person or $15.60 per family. And the event runs from noon to 5 p.m. on the 12th at the World Museum of Mining. If for more information and underground tour tickets, you can go to miningmuseum.org. I'm excited about this one. I was the first one to sign up. Yeah, it's going to be a good time. All right, there you go. Your Montana News at 729. News this hour. Service of your Thriftway Superstops. They're over Montana. There's one right around the corner from you, and they are a casino-free zone. And we are heading over to your weather in detail with Womack right after this.
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1: Well, let's get you updated on the weather for today with cloudy overcast skies here in the mining city. Let's see what the rest of the area has in stores. We check in with Womack and your copper weather in detail, brought to you by Miss Tammy at Sticks and Stones.
3: We're going to see the area transition into a southwesterly flow, and we have got some wind out ahead of that that's got red flag warnings in effect until 8 o'clock. Now, sustained winds, we're looking there at about 30 to 40 miles per hour with gusts of 50. Now, it looks like we're going to be mainly dry for today. The Idaho Panhandle picking up some moisture as well as west of Deer Lodge, but for us, oh, it's looking dry and windy once again. Now, the best chance for some pop-up storms, though, as things get a little unsettled, is Friday. We're looking at a little bit better chance of some storms trying to come in late into the evening hours. Now, as we get into Saturday, a chance of some pop-up storms, but I don't think it's going to really amount to much. Clouds are going to increase by the time we get into Sunday, and it will be breezy now. The Labor Day holiday, I got to call it rainy, at least overnight Sunday into early Monday. But this will be some rain that'll do us some good. We could pick up a quarter of an inch of badly needed moisture. I know the timing not the greatest for those of you with outdoor plans going into Sunday night and Monday. As we go through the rest of Monday, cloudy, breezy, and temperatures below normal once again. We look to clear out all this on Tuesday. A couple of spotty showers and a little bit breezy, but temperature's going to be right around normal for this time of year. So bottom line, chance of some thunderstorms by the end of the week, but then part of the weekend looks fairly mild. It'll be Monday that we'll probably be looking at a soggy scene around here. Elsewhere across the country then for today, the Pacific Northwest picking up some moisture as well as the Northeast while the heat continues across the four corners. As we get into next week, that heavy moisture on account of a close low, just a vortex that's going to stay and circle the area here, driving some storms Monday into early Tuesday. We'll take a look at the rest of our forecast details. Those are headed your way next.
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3: Anaconda 69 and partly cloudy, 42 overnight tonight. Now, chance of some rain trying to show up late here as we get into a Friday afternoon. Another shot at some thunderstorms coming in on Saturday. Sunday, increase in clouds and breezy. That's setting the stage for the round looking to come our way on Labor Day, and most of that's going to be in the mid-morning hours. It's going to be kind of spotty shower activity throughout the afternoon. Temperatures noticeably cooler as we get into the 60s. Now, partly cloudy and temperatures in the upper 60s, a little breezy on Tuesday. And then for Wednesday, mostly sunny skies. We're back up to 71. Deer Lodge increasing clouds today. Not going to rule out some rain Friday afternoon for us. A little cooler, too, with 69. And then for Saturday, skies should clear out. We'll be at 71. Maybe a spotty shower on Sunday. They look to be light. The big time for thunderstorms is going to be Sunday night into early Monday morning. Monday's highs in the upper 60s. And then partly cloudy skies on Tuesday with the upper 60s. Mostly sunny again and 70s by Wednesday for us. Whitehall got the red flag warning again today through about 8 o'clock tonight for those gusty winds and low humidity. 73 for our high, 44 overnight tonight, and then mid-70s for us on Friday. Mostly sunny skies are back both Saturday and Sunday. We should be in the mid-70s. Now, Labor Day, got some storms and upper 60s. Most of our rain, again, going to come into the mid-morning hours for us. Upper 60s and some pop-up storms on Tuesday with sunny skies. We're back to the low 70s for you midweek of next week. And then for Butte, partly cloudy skies today, 68 late. We're down to 39 overnight tonight. So, yeah, maybe just a little bit of frost. All right, partly cloudy skies to end the week. We'll do so with low 70s and virtually the same setup going into Saturday. We'll be at 71, a little breezy. Sunshine on Sunday in 73, and then it's Sunday night into Monday where we get in on some areas of heavy rain. A quarter inch, not out of the question by the time this is all said and done. Tuesday, mostly cloudy skies and 67. Then we're to the low 70s and skies clear into Wednesday. I'm meteorologist Jeff Womack. That's the KBOW Copper 94 weather.
1: Well, thanks, Womack. As we are sitting here in the Copper studio looking out at gray skies this morning, some light rains coming down in the area, just a few drops here on the sidewalk on Dewey, but not a whole lot. But light rain showers, just a little bit coming down, depends on where you are in southwest Montana. But right now, 45 degrees and cloud. They're saying light rain, 45 at the airport right now as well, under cloudy skies. Looking around the region, Deer Lodge, you're at 46 with clouds. Drummond's cloudy and 44. Whitehall, you have high wind warnings and wind gusts that were terrible yesterday. Partly cloudy, 48 right now. Partly cloudy in Phillipsburg and 45 degrees. Dillon's partly cloudy at 50. Anaconda, cloudy, 49. And over in Boulder, cloudy and 56. Again, light rain showers, 45 in the Mining City. And at 7:36, you, my friends, are up to date with your copper weather, your weather this hour. Service of Miss Tammy at Sticks and Stones. 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

0: Well, it is all about time here in the morning hours at Copper 94, 740, getting ready to find out what happened in history with your time capsule. Yeah, see, all about time as we go to that right after we go to these words.
1: Montana, get ready to get loud. Black Flag is coming to the Coke Light Theater. Wednesday, September 9th, 2026. 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
3: All right, your time, Captain. For this Thursday, September 3rd, 246 day in 2026, 119 left in the year. Back in 1783, representatives of the United States and Britain signed the Treaty of Paris, which officially ended the Revolutionary War and recognized the United States as a country. 1783. 1861, during the Civil War, Confederate forces invaded the border state of Kentucky, which had declared

Professor Malcolm Campbell became the first person to drive an automobile more than 300 miles per hour on the Bonneville Salt Flats in Utah. 1939, Britain, France, Australia, and New Zealand declared war on Germany. 2 days after the Nazi invasion of Poland, in a radio address, Britain's King George VI said, "With God's help, we shall prevail." In 1943, later on in that war, Allied forces invaded the mainland of Italy during World War II. The same day, Italian forces signed the secret armistice with the Allies.

Birthdays today, singer musician Al Jardine of the Beach Boys, 84. Filmmaker Jean-Paul Junot is 73. Rock guitarist Steve Jones of the Sex Pistols, 71. Actor Steve Shapiro from The Sopranos, 68. Author Malcolm Gladwell is 63. Actor Charlie Sheen, 61. Filmmaker Noah Baumbach is 57. Actor Garrett Hedlund, 42. Olympic gold medal snowboarder Shaun White, the big redhead, is 40. Model actress Kaia Gerber, 25. And actor Jen Dylan Grazer is 23. And if it's your birthday today, well, happy birthday to you. From Copper 94. As we move you along now and get you back to the music with, well, the birthday boy. Why not, right?

0: If you want to save tonight, save it for the Scooter Man after last night's B-flips. Yeah, I enjoyed that one. The B-sides that he played last night on the Classics Hour, they were killer. Some of them, hard to believe they were the B-sides. It was amazing. You know, including We Will Rock You from Queen. That was another one. Anyway, tonight, well, it's September's birthdays. Taking you back to all the birthdays of September with all those number one hits. Going to be a good one. One of them could be the Beach Boys, as we heard this morning from Jardine. All right, let's move along as we take a look at today's school lunch menus. Also on the way, your roads and the wacky side of the news.
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0: Alrighty, your lunch menus, and there's a bunch of them, so button up. Here we go, Whitehall today. You are having your last day of school with Rockin' Tacos for the week. Ramsey's last day of school as well. They're having pizza with salad bar, breadsticks, pineapple, and just some cardboard glass of vitamin D. Drummond fish tacos, really? Salad bar, tots, oranges, and milk. Feeding kids fish tacos, really? Oh, anyway, Deer Lodge today. Let's see, what do we got going on at Deer Lodge? How about pizza there as well? Pizza, salad bar, assorted fruits, and milk. Let's see, and then for Butte Elementary, the Butte Elementary kids have a ham and cheese sandwich. They have the salad bar, whole kernel corn, fresh apples, and your milk. And finally, over to Anaconda. Thanks, Anaconda, for the lunch menu. Chicken ranch wrap, chicken strips. In that, with lettuce, cheese, ranch, tortillas, celery, cucumber. Yeah, they're telling you how to make that wrap, along with pineapple and milk. All right, my friends, there you go. I myself, I'm having leftovers. I don't know what it is, but it was in the fridge and it wasn't green. So that's what I'm having. Well, wasn't green as in spoiled. Maybe it is. Either way, I'll eat it. All right, your roads are next. Your road report on Copper 94 as we head out on the roads. Well, they're out there. They run here and there. Some have yellow and white lines on them. Some don't. Some are dirt. Some are paved. But either way, many of them have construction going on. So take a little extra time and watch out for the road work that's happening in your areas. If you're traveling the roadways of Montana, remember to slow down. Move over when you see emergency vehicles on the side of the road. And the, speed limits through those work zones are not a suggestion. They are the law, so slow your butt down. And one more thing, it is school time, back to school time, so the kiddos are excited. They're having a good time, and they aren't thinking about you or your car. So give them a little extra space, if you wouldn't mind. Thank you. Stop for those crosswalks. Stop for those school buses, and slow it down to the posted speed. There you go. A roundabout look at your roads. Not on a roundabout, though. The Well, we're going round and round on vinyl at Three Doors Down.

0: 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We have a dream that everyone has the chance to enter into the Copper Toy Box. You can be one of our two weekly winners of $250. Sign up today for your chance to win.
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6: Alrighty, the wacky side of the news, all about the critters today. Kirkland Police Department, Kirkland, Washington, getting a phone call on 911. A Moss Bay neighborhood lady saying there's someone in my house. Loud banging going on in my downstairs. I'm upstairs in my bedroom with the door shut and locked. Please send help. Well, officers arrived. They found an unexpected intruder perched at the top of the stairs. It was a cat burglar. Yes, a cat burglar. Not your typical cat either. It was a bobcat. No, it wasn't one of the MSU football players. Stop that. No, the other school has a crook. No, forget that. Anyway, the bobcat had broken into the woman's house, coming through the cat door on the back of her house, which she said, by the way, will now be locked. Anyway, she heard the animal banging around. Police used a drone to monitor the movements of the cat before they were able to get Department of Fish, Wildlife, and Park personnel there to trap the feline and take it back to where it belonged. Same issue in Wyoming. Yeah, down to Wyoming. Riverton, Wyoming, to be exact, down in cowboy country. Police sought assistance from a local car dealership when they had a critter running loose, well, sliding loose or slithering loose or whatever you want to call. See, Stephanie Watson and her dog Poe were sitting in a drive-thru at a credit union when a woman ran up to her car and said, a 3-foot snake just slid up under your car. Watson and her dog Poe, a chihuahua, jumped out of the car. Yes, the chihuahua would have probably been a snack. Anyway, she said in the slithers and doesn't have legs is a devil to her. She would not go back to her car. The bank manager came out, moved her car out of the drive-thru. The police were called. Animal control came. They couldn't get the snake out. Finally, animal control had the car put on a tow truck and hauled to the local Ford dealership, where Fremont Motors put it up on the rack. And that's when the snake decided to peek out, and they were able to capture it and pull it from the vehicle. Animal Control said, we would like to thank Fremont Motors for helping officers get a suspect under arrest. The suspect was refusing to cooperate, but we ultimately got our man, or snake in this case. And finally, a hilarious video online at Big Sky. Yes, Big Sky, you know, here in Montana where all the ultra-rich live with the ski hill and all. Yeah, you know, where you can't afford to go. You know the place. Anyway, a Montana woman used, everything she had, including multiple bruises, to get rid of a mama moose and a baby moose in her backyard chasing her dogs. Shelly Thorburn shared her doorbell camera footage. I don't think I would, Shelly, if that was me, by the way. Showing her screaming, running away from the moose, falling, slamming into the supports on the deck of her house. Screaming. screaming, running into the house, screaming, running back outside, trying to shoo the mama moose away. Mama had her baby behind her. The woman's dogs were in the yard yapping. Mama was, moose that is, was protecting her baby. Thornburn screaming and hollering, running in and out of the house. Finally, a neighbor handed her a can of bear spray. It's not just for bears anymore. No, it can be used for other things. Bears actually consider it flavoring for hikers, whereas the moose didn't like it at all. Once Thornburn sprayed the moose, or towards the moose with the spray, mama and baby moose ran off down the road, leaving Annie, the 14-year-old puppy dog, and the other dogs in the yard alone. Oh boy, if you watch that video, it's like, honey, I wouldn't have put that online. You look kind of silly there. Falling, slamming into the deck. Yep, not a good thing. Remember, moose are more dangerous than bears. But they also respond to bear spray. Ta-da! Oh, there you go, the wacky side of the news on Copper 94. And the wacky news of Silverfall, Interstate Body Shop, Steele's Furniture, Quarry Brewing, and Riley's Meats. So let's move you along here on Copper 94. With your copper weather. Yeah, your weather's next. 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
8: One of our favorite things is watching somebody walk through the front door for the first time. 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
6: Increasing clouds for your Thursday with a high of 67 degrees and southwest winds up to 24 miles an hour. Tonight, slight chance of rain under cloudy skies, 41 overnight. Still gusty winds over 20 miles an hour. Then on Friday, a chance of afternoon rain and thunderstorms, high of 68 and still

0: I'm having me some espresso right now in the Copper Studio. Well, it's I guess it's close to espresso. It's the darkest coffee you would drink where a spoon doesn't stand up in it. Yeah, I like that. 11 minutes after 8, good morning to you. Hopefully you're enjoying your coffee this morning as we get you started up on this Thursday, September 3rd. And I got to tell you, we got some great stuff coming up in your news at 8:25. Also, Womack with a, cool fall weather report coming your way. So stay locked in to Hometown Live Local Radio.
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0: I knew you loved Bon Jovi, so I baited you and then gave you your favorites, little Tay-Tay, to wrap up, a little icing on top of that cupcake from Copper 94. 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
4: dead. Your dream home is closer.
3: Whoa, Shane, stop that. Where did he come from? Sometimes that little guy he's a magician. He just appears wherever he wants, I guess. All right, back to your news. The inmate who was found dead in his cell on August 30th at the Butte Serbo Detention Center has been identified as Ryan C. Wyatt, 45, of Missouri. Butte Serbo Sheriff Ed Lester said Wyatt was arrested in Butte on November 24th of 2025 and charged with robbery. Wyatt was found unresponsive at 6:39 a.m. shortly after the detention center's daytime employees came on shift. Patrol officers, A1 ambulance, and Butte Fire and Rescue were called to the scene. Wyatt was pronounced dead at the scene. A preliminary investigation indicated Wyatt died by suicide, but it cannot be confirmed until an autopsy is completed at the Montana State Crime Lab in Missoula. The sheriff said the detention center was built to house 72 inmates, but currently there are more than 130 people incarcerated there. Sheriff Lester said the Montana Division of Criminal Investigation will continue its investigation into the in-custody death, and a report should be coming soon. Montana House and Senate Democrats said the State Administration and Veterans Affairs Interim Committee voted 10-1 on September 2nd to subpoena Secretary of State Christy Jacobson over questions about private voter data shared with the federal government. Democrats said the vote followed repeated disputes over what information was sent and a refusal by Jacobson to answer the committee's questions. The committee serves as a bipartisan oversight panel for that Secretary of State's office. Representative Mark Lee of Butte, the committee's vice chair, said lawmakers had been pressing for details. Lee said, "We have asked the Secretary of State multiple times to discuss what private information about Montanans was sent to the federal government. We have been rebuffed every time by Jacobson," said Lee. "This action is not taken lightly. As a bipartisan oversight committee of the Secretary of State, we must continue to demand transparency on behalf of our constituents." Lee said, "I look forward to Secretary Jacobson's providing full transparency to Montanans, like she should have done at the beginning." Senator Jacinda Morjo of Arlee said local election officials already handle voter rolls across Montana and questioned why private voter information was sent to the federal government. She also said the federal government went beyond its authority with the request. We'll wrap up your Montana news, but first let's go to your do-it-best store.
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3: 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All right, 8:30, my friends, and there you go. 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So let's jump you over to your Montana weather with Womack. But first, we have to check with Butte Central.
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6: We're going to see the area transition into a southwesterly flow, and we have got some wind out ahead of that that's got red flag warnings in effect until 8 o'clock. Now, sustained winds, we're looking there at about 30 to 40 miles per hour with gusts of 50. Now, it looks like we're going to be mainly dry for today. The Idaho Panhandle picking up some moisture as well. West of Deer Lodge, but for us, it's looking dry and windy once again. Now, the best chance for some pop-up storms, though, as things get a little unsettled, is Friday. We're looking at a little bit better chance of some storms trying to come in late into the evening hours. Now, as we get into Saturday, a chance of some pop-up storms, but I don't think it's going to really amount to much. Clouds are going to increase by the time we get into Sunday, and it will be breezy now. The Labor Day holiday, I got to call it rainy, at least overnight Sunday into early Monday. But this will be some rain that will do us some good. We could pick up a quarter of an inch of badly needed moisture. I know the timing not the greatest for those of you with outdoor plans going into Sunday night and Monday. As we go through the rest of Monday, cloudy, breezy, and temperatures below normal once again. We look to clear out all this on Tuesday. A couple of spotty showers and a little bit breezy, but temperature's going to be right around normal for this time of year. So bottom line, chance of some thunderstorms by the end of the week, but then part of the weekend looks fairly mild. It'll be Monday that we'll probably be looking at a soggy scene around here. Elsewhere across the country then for today, the Pacific Northwest picking up some moisture as well as the Northeast, while the heat continues across the four corners. As we get into next week, that heavy moisture on account of a close low, just a vortex that's going to stay and circle the area here, driving some storms Monday into early Tuesday. We'll take a look at the rest of our forecast details. And those are headed your way next.
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6: Anaconda 69 and partly cloudy, 42 overnight tonight. Now, chance of some rain trying to show up late here as we get into a Friday afternoon. Another shot at some thunderstorms coming in on Saturday. Sunday, increasing clouds and breezy. That's setting the stage for the round looking to come our way on Labor Day. And most of that's going to be in the mid-morning hours. It's going to be kind of spotty shower activity throughout the afternoon. Temperatures noticeably cooler as we get into the 60s. Now, partly cloudy and temperatures in the upper 60s. A little breezy on Tuesday. And then for Wednesday, mostly sunny skies. We're back up to 71. Deer Lodge, increasing clouds today. Not going to rule out some rain Friday afternoon for us. A little cooler, too, with 69. And then for Saturday, skies should clear out. We'll be at 71. Maybe a spotty shower on Sunday. They look to be light. The big time for thunderstorms is going to be Sunday night into early Monday morning. Monday's highs in the upper 60s. And then partly cloudy skies on Tuesday with the upper 60s. Mostly sunny again and 70s by Wednesday for us. Whitehall got the red flag warning again today through about 8 o'clock tonight for those gusty winds and low humidity. 73 for our high, 44 overnight tonight, and then mid-70s for us on Friday. Mostly sunny skies are back both Saturday and Sunday. We should be in the mid-70s. Now, Labor Day, got some storms and upper 60s. Most of our rain, again, going to come into the mid-morning hours for us. Upper 60s and some pop-up storms on Tuesday with sunny skies. We're back to the low 70s for you midweek of next week. And then for Butte, partly cloudy skies today, 68 late. We're down to 39 overnight tonight. So, yeah, maybe just a little bit of frost. All right, partly cloudy skies to end the week. We'll do so with low 70s and virtually the same setup going into Saturday. We'll be at 71, a little breezy. Sunshine on Sunday in 73, and then it's Sunday night into Monday where we get in on some areas of heavy rain. A quarter inch, not out of the question by the time this is all said and done. Tuesday, mostly cloudy skies and 67. Then we're to the low 70s and skies clear into Wednesday. I'm meteorologist Jeff Womack. That's the KBOW Copper 94 weather.
3: Well, thanks, Womie Mac. As we look out over cloudy skies still here in the valley, Scotty and 48, and no rain coming down right this second here on Dewey Boulevard. We had a little bit earlier, but right now I'm not seeing anything. At least none of the cars are going by with their wipers going, so it must be good. But some light rain showers around southwestern Montana already this morning. 48 degrees and cloudy skies here on Dewey Boulevard. It's also 48 and mostly cloudy at the Burt Mooney Airport. Deer Lodge, just a degree warmer at 49. Drummond, you're a little cooler at 45. Whitehall at 53. Phillipsburg, you're at 49 degrees this hour. Dillon at 52. Anaconda, 53. Now keep in mind, Dillon, Whitehall, people to the south of us, you have a red flag warning for severe winds like yesterday. Winds up to 60 miles an hour. So keep that in mind if you're in the southern part of southwestern Montana. And again, up in Boulder, well, they're out of that southern part and they're at 58 degrees already this morning. Again, 48 on Dewey Boulevard and 48 at the airport. And my friends, that's how we kick it off here in southwestern Montana with your weather. 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

0: 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But we're getting ready to power up sports and stuff. The McGrees did it again. That Bo, he's something else. Bo knows golf, and he knows how to win. We'll talk about that in sports and stuff, so stay with us.
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5: 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Well, Mr. McGree, that's what you will call him from now on, did it again. Mr. Bo McGree posted his second golf victory of the week yesterday. This time, the Butte Central Junior won the Beaverhead Invitational at the Beaverhead Golf Course. He carded a 4-over par 76, shooting a 38 on each nine to claim the victory by 2 shots over second place Nate Botterson of East Helena. East Helena won the boys' title. Dylan took second place position. Hamilton was third. Butte High's Junior Varsity in Stevensville tied for fourth. Teague Sullivan led the Butte High JV team with an 84. Drew Kaczmarek shot an 87. Braden Donnelly carded a 93, and Kason Liston a 100. Connor Kaczmarek added an 86 for the Maroons, who got a 98 from Cohen Steitzer and a 108 from Gannon Button. McGree is off to an incredible start with Butte Central, winning 2 titles this week. He also won the Butte Central Invitational, the Butte High Invitational, and the Park Invitational, and finished in the top 10 in Ronan in the Frenchtown tournaments. So he has just been burning it up. Now on the girls' side, little sister, freshman Maya McGree, was back with another top 5 performance. She fired 97 to place 4th in the girls' tournament. Now, the Maroons aren't back into action until next Tuesday now, as they get a little bit of a break, as they'll be at the East Helena Invitational. Let's see. Looks like the Butte High girls and boys competing up in Helena. The Butte High senior Kate Deshaw holding down 3rd place on the girls' leaderboard after Wednesday's first round of the Helena Invitational. Deshaw shot an 82 on the par 72 Bill Roberts Golf Course. Macy Wright from Missoula Sentinel holds down the lead with a 75. Maggie Milton of Glacier, 3 strokes in front of Deshaw for 2nd place. Sentinel and Missoula Big Sky share the team lead for the girls with a 349. Polson sits 2nd. Butte High sits in 4th. Lily Carden added a 95 for the Bulldogs. Sage Lieber shot a 99. Julia Deshaw carded a 106. And Lily Sandoval finished with a 110. Now over on the boys' side, it was a blister of the course by the players. The Bulldogs posted some great scores, but still way out of the lead because 8 boys finished the first round of the 2-day tournament under par. Butte High's junior Jack Molstein shot a 1-over par 73. 1-over par. That only got him to 12th place, not even to the top 10. Max Milton of Polson shot a 9-under par to take the lead. 2 shots better than Sentinel's Cole Jenkins at 7-under, and then a whole bunch of them tied at 6 and 5-under. Butte Jr., Teague Jelinek and freshman Lane Lysak shot 74s, which puts a 4-way tie for 15th place. Sophomore Beckham Cusey shot a 77. Sophomore Miles Choquette an 84. Sentinel leads the boys things with a 278. Capital 2nd, Polson 3rd, Glacier 4th, Butte High sits in 5th. The tournament resumes at 10 a.m. this morning as a again at Bill Roberts, and so best of luck to the Bulldogs golf team and the Maroons golf teams as they go out and get after it today, enjoying some great rounds of golf around the region. Maroons are done for today, but they're back next Tuesday. Bulldogs back in it now. Now, getting ready for the big matchup this Saturday up at Montana Tech as the Ortigers at number 5 in the NAIA will play host to number 11, Carroll College. Ottawa wasn't much of a test for the Ortigers, but this weekend will be as the two teams will face off at Bob Green Field in the biggest rivalry in Montana college football. Almost, well, I guess it's right up there with the Cats and the Grizz in my book anyway. Should be a good one. And, of course, that game can be heard on our sister station, KBOW at AM 550 and 101.5 FM. Now, the Butte High Bulldogs, waiting to see who the coach will be for Billings Skyview. I haven't seen that yet, but I'm sure it's out there. Billings Skyview coach resigned after their game this weekend, so they are putting a new coach out. We'll see who that is going to be as they get ready for that one. Let's see. Then, what else did I have for you? Butte Central Maroons are going to be in Hardin for their matchup, as they will be over in Hardin taking on the Hardin Bulldogs, who are a very good team, a very accomplished team. So that's going to be a good matchup for them as the Maroons head down the road. But the Bulldogs at home, we'll see how that plays out. All right, that's what I got local. Got to move along. Here are your local sports. Before we check your national sports, got to remind you that Montana Technological University and the University of Montana are among the schools named to the Princeton Review as their list of the nation's best colleges. They took the top 14%, or 392 colleges in the nation, and named them the best of the best for 2026. And Montana Tech was proudly sitting right there in that group, also named by the Princeton Review as the best of the West. And Montana Tech always recognized as one of the best STEM universities in the United States. 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Well, again, another reason why I stopped watching pro sports. Houston Rockets guard Amon Thompson, check this out, has agreed to a 5-year, $208 million rookie-scale contract extension with the franchise. The new deal includes 10% trade kicker. Sources said the constitutes the percentage of the Rockets' ownership with what he's getting, and $185 million rookie extension. $208 million to play basketball in the NBA. And thus, I'll continue to watch college, which, by the way, is almost paying as much these days, so I guess I should be careful there. Let's see what else going on. Looking at some of the other stuff going on in sports, like baseball, Major League Baseball, getting ready for the playoffs. U.S. Open going on out in New York. A lot of tennis, a lot of baseball. On the diamonds, the Reds beat the Padres 7-3. It was the Braves over the Nationals in a shutout, 9-0. Athletics also put up 9 runs to beat the Rangers 9-2. It was a one-run victory for the Rockies over the Orioles, 6-5 the final in that one. The D-backs and the Phillies in a serious pitcher's duel. Only 6 hits total in this bowl game, 3 each, and the Diamondbacks were able to plate 1 run to get the win, 1-0. Marlins over the Red Sox, 8-3. It was the Mets beating up on the T-Rays, 10-4. The Giants got a rare win over the Pirates, 5-4. It was the Blue Jays taking down the Guardians, 11-0, for their 69th win on the season. The Tigers picked up their 64th win with 11-6 win over the Twins last night, payback for the night before. Marlins 3 runs better than the Royals. The Brew Crew beat up the Cubbies for their 87th win on the season. The Brewers dominating, 9-5 the final over the Cubbies. Astros shut out the White Sox, 2-0. The Yankees doubled up the Angels, 6-3, to pick up their 80th win on the season. And the Cardinals hit number 70 with a win over the Dodgers, 8-6 last night. All right, there you go. That's sports and stuff on your hometown station, Copper 94, KOPR, Butte, Montana. 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
1: Hey, ABC News. I'm Sherry Preston. The jury in the Lindsay Clancy murder trial is back at it, trying to reach a verdict in Plymouth, Massachusetts. ABC's Aaron Katursky says the case of the mom who strangled her kids has sparked debate nationwide. However,
6: the only debate that counts involves the nine women and three men who have spent about 30 hours now deciding whether Clancy methodically and intentionally killed her three children or whether she cannot be culpable because of postpartum psychosis.
1: Women's rights leader Gloria Steinem has died. She passed away peacefully at her New York brownstone, which will now serve as a gathering place for community organizing and activism. Gloria Steinem was 92. Commerce Secretary Howard Lutnick is now saying in a social media post he misspoke yesterday in his comments during an interview, saying no American service members have died during the war with Iran. Actually, 18 service members have lost their lives. New Jersey is filing a petition with the U.S. Supreme Court asking it to shut down prediction market betting in the state. This is ABC News.
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5: Increasing clouds here Thursday with a high of 67 degrees and southwest winds up to 24 miles an hour. Tonight, slight chance of rain under cloudy skies, 41 overnight. Still gusty winds over 20 miles an hour. Then on Friday, a chance of afternoon rain and thunderstorms, high of 68 and still...

0: Here we go in your 9 o'clock hour on this third day of September with music there from Alicia Cara. We're getting ready for a look at Boomers. We also have some back-to-back hits coming your way. I'm going to throw out a whole bunch of music this hour, so stay here, and I'll keep you entertained, up-to-date, and informed on KOPR Butte.
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0: Well, she's not high, but she's sure darn happy. Her name is Cassidy Harnett, and she was the winner of the latest $250 giveaway from the Copper Toy Box. 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

0: there. 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

0: not to look through glass, you can be right up front and enjoying the music tonight at Music on Main. It's the bonus night tonight, and you can catch the fun at the Covalite Theater. 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And again, congratulations and thank you to all those involved for making Music on Main a great getaway all summer long, along with Copper 94.
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0: 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No, I'm not asking you to share your secrets. I'm talking about the song Dirty Laundry. Here's Don Henley.

1776, Thomas Paine wrote Common Sense. And we think he'd agree that it's only common sense to sign up for the Copper Toy Box. 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
2: Increasing clouds here Thursday with a high of 67 degrees and southwest winds up to 24 miles an hour. Tonight, slight chance of rain under cloudy skies, 41 overnight. Still gusty winds over 20 miles an hour. Then on Friday, a chance of afternoon rain and thunderstorms, high of 68 and still

0: That song here on Copper 94 describes how I talk to my pork chop sandwich from Johnny's. Yeah, love you, truly, madly, deeply. Then I look at Ed Orzati and ask for seconds.
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0: Back to the music now on Copper 94. Now, this is a song that has been in the top of the charts since the 1960s all the way into the 90s. Originally written by Smokey Robinson of the Temptations in 1964, making the top 20. Then covered by Hall & Oates, making the top 20. Also, UB40 covered it in the 1990s and took it to the top 20. But the one we're going to focus on is a

I'm tickled you were sitting next to me with those two tickets to paradise on the Copper 94 private air jet as we keep the airwaves going with more great music from Ariana Grande.

0: 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With a little reminder, you could be just like Cassidy Harned, taking home $250 in copper cash. 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

0: Copper 94 with Taylor Swift from the soundtrack of Toy Story 5. And Hollywood reporters are already saying that I Knew It, I Knew You, that song, is the early frontrunner for the best original song at the 2027 Oscars.
1: Van Donner.
2: Count, you all right?
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0: Well, after we wrapped up with Tay-Tay, we're going to stitch everything right back together now. 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

0: Patrick Henry said it best. 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KOPR is happy to oblige, and all you have to do is throw your name into the copper toy box. 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
1: ABC News, I'm Chuck Sievertson. With a deadlocked jury meeting again to deliberate another day in the Lindsey Clancy murder trial, ABC News Chief Investigative Correspondent Aaron Katursky at the courthouse in Plymouth, Massachusetts.
2: I'll be curious to see, absent any word of a verdict, whether the jury asks for any evidence or any readbacks of testimony, or if they need the judge to clarify the law, because they haven't done that at all this week.
1: Sailors and Marines in the USS Lincoln stepping on dry land for the first time in more than 9 months in Thailand. Lincoln's commanding officer, Captain Dan Keeler, was asked.
3: What did you think of some of the comments from, like, the president saying that the deployment wasn't nearly long enough?
4: So the president speaks for himself. That's what I think about that.
1: One of the Penn State University students accused of running a multi-million dollar drug ring is out on bail. Journalist and activist and feminist icon Gloria Steinem has died at 92. This is ABC News.
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9: Increasing clouds for your Thursday with a high of 67 degrees and southwest winds up to 24 miles an hour. Tonight, slight chance of rain under cloudy skies, 41 overnight. Still gusty winds over 20 miles an hour. Then on Friday, a chance of afternoon rain and thunderstorms, high of 68 and still...

0: according to the weatherman, as you just heard, we're going to hear some of that thunder possibly tonight with a 30 to 40% chance of precipitation. But most important for our friends down south from Beaverhead County through Jefferson, Madison counties, watch out. You could have some serious gusty winds that could cause some damage. So make sure you take that into consideration as you plan your day.
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0: I want to thank you for sharing that magic with me all morning long here at Copper 94, but it's about time for me to check out. Steve is back for show number two, and I sure hope you're enjoying the new guy in the afternoons. He'll come in right after the wacky side of the news, so stay home and enjoy live local hometown radio.
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0: Well, there's nothing ordinary here. I got to get moving. Got the wacky news coming up, and I want to thank you for spending the morning with me here on

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1: 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The wacky side of the news. All about the critters today. Kirkland Police Department, Kirkland, Washington, getting a phone call on 911. A Moss Bay neighborhood lady saying there's someone in my house. Loud banging going on in my downstairs. I'm upstairs in my bedroom with the door shut and locked. Please send help. Well, officers arrived. They found an unexpected intruder perched at the top of the stairs. It was a cat burglar. Yes, a cat burglar. Not your typical cat either. It was a bobcat. No, it wasn't one of the MSU football players. Stop that. No, the other school has a crook. No, forget that. Anyway, the bobcat had broken into the woman's house, coming through the cat door on the back of her house, which she said, by the way, will now be locked. Anyway, she heard the animal banging around. Police used a drone to monitor the movements of the cat before they were able to get Department of Fish, Wildlife, and Park personnel there to trap the feline and take it back to where it belonged. Same issue in Wyoming. Yeah, down to Wyoming. Riverton, Wyoming, to be exact, down in cowboy country. Police sought assistance from a local car dealership when they had a critter running loose, well, sliding loose or slithering loose or whatever you want to call. See, Stephanie Watson and her dog Poe were sitting in a drive-thru at a credit union when a woman ran up to her car and said, a 3-foot snake just slid up under your car. Watson and her dog Poe, a chihuahua, jumped out of the car. Yes, the chihuahua would have probably been a snack. Anyway, she said in the slithers and doesn't have legs is a devil to her. She would not go back to her car. The bank manager came out, moved her car out of the drive-thru. The police were called. Animal control came. They couldn't get the snake out. Finally, animal control had the car put on a tow truck and hauled to the local Ford dealership, where Fremont Motors put it up on the rack. And that's when the snake decided to peek out, and they were able to capture it and pull it from the vehicle. Animal Control said, we would like to thank Fremont Motors for helping officers get a suspect under arrest. The suspect was refusing to cooperate, but we ultimately got our man, or snake in this case. And finally, a hilarious video online at Big Sky. Yes, Big Sky, you know, here in Montana where all the ultra-rich live with the ski hill and all. Yeah, you know, where you can't afford to go. You know the place. Anyway, a Montana woman used, everything she had, including multiple bruises, to get rid of a mama moose and a baby moose in her backyard chasing her dogs. Shelly Thorburn shared her doorbell camera footage. I don't think I would, Shelly, if that was me, by the way. Showing her screaming, running away from the moose, falling, slamming into the supports on the deck of her house. Screaming, running into the house, screaming, running back outside, trying to shoo the mama moose away. Mama had her baby behind her. The woman's dogs were in the yard yapping. Moose was protecting her baby. Thornburn screaming and hollering, running in and out of the house. Finally, a neighbor handed her a can of bear spray. It's not just for bears anymore. No, it can be used for other things. Bears actually consider it flavoring for hikers, whereas the moose didn't like it at all. Once Thornburn sprayed the moose, or towards the moose with the spray, mama and baby moose ran off down the road, leaving Annie, the 14-year-old puppy dog, and the other dogs in the yard alone. Oh, boy. If you watch that video, it's like, honey, I wouldn't have put that online. You look kind of silly there. Falling, slamming into the deck. Yep, not a good thing. Remember, moose are more dangerous than bears. But they also respond to bear spray. Ta-da! Oh, there you go, the wacky side of the news on Copper 94. And the wacky news of Certifall, Interstate Body Shop, Steele's Furniture, Quarry Brewing, and Riley's Meats. So let's move you along here on Copper 94.

0: This is your hometown station, Copper 94. I'm Steve Sisson, your MC through the afternoon. Skrillex doing his crazy sound effects on that one with Justin Bieber. And sorry, we need to thank everyone who participated in Stuff the Bus this year. It was our second year hosting the program, and what an amazing program it is. 650 backpacks were filled for students in Butte and across southwest Montana. And to put that in perspective, that's around 14% of our school population in the mining city. So a special thank you to all of the volunteers who spent evenings filling bags and handing them out. What an immense undertaking, 650 backpacks. And if you see one of our major sponsors like Town Pump, Action Incorporated, or Harrington Bottling, make sure to pass along your thank you to them for making this amazing program possible.
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0: Bon Jovi, It's My Life on Copper 94. That was a big comeback song for the band. They'd been on hiatus for most of the later part of the 1990s. In fact, John Bon Jovi kind of working on his solo stuff. But the band itself hadn't had any real hits since the early part of the decade. And in 2000, that changed in a big way, with that song reaching number one in multiple countries and also getting into the top 40 on the Hot 100 here in the U.S. Hey, let's make sure everyone gets back to school safely now that school is in session. Watch out for kids in the crosswalks. Make sure you are practicing safe driving habits, including remembering the reduced speed limits, 15 miles per hour in school zones. If you have children of your own, make sure they are also paying attention, and we can make sure that everyone has a safe back-to-school season.
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0: 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Let's flash back to the year 1985 and one of those iconic moments on MTV, that scene of Amy Mann standing up in the theater and expressing herself at the end of the video for this song, which is an iconic piece of 80s history. 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

0: Jason Derulo on Copper 94, Want to Want Me. That's off his album, Everything Is For. And what does he mean by that? Well, that number kind of has significance, especially to him. He says that number four shows up a lot. You've got the four seasons. You have four legs on a chair that represent a strong foundation. He says that's important to him because he comes from a Haitian family, and they literally started from the bottom. And he says to where he is right now, that's just crazy. He always remembers his foundation and the four seasons, and the number four is one of those important things to him. 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

0: ABC News, I'm Chuck Sievertson. Answering questions about the Iran war and high gasoline prices, less than an hour ago, Vice President Vance at the White House.
1: The reason gas prices are so high right now is because the Iranians are shooting at commercial shipping.
0: And Vance saying he makes no promises as to when the average price will again be $3.
1: Gas, frankly, could have been much, much higher were it not for our efforts.
0: The VP saying the goal of preventing Iran from having a nuke weapon is justified. The Pentagon is extending deployments of U.S. service members in the Mideast. A possible contempt action by the House Oversight Committee coming in the Jeffrey Epstein investigation. The private equity billionaire Leon Black failed to show up to testify. He was friends with Epstein, denies all wrongdoing, and today filed suit against the committee and its chair, James Comer. British police seeking to recover 70,000 pints worth of stolen Guinness. This is ABC News.
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11: 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I'm Steve Sisson, taking you through a Thursday afternoon. And coming up, I have a story that's almost Florida crazy. 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
1: Steve Sisson with you on your hometown station, Copper 94, with a song that was a very late addition to the She's So Unusual album for Cyndi Lauper. It was written with the help of Rob Hyman of the Hooters. They kind of sat at a piano together and worked on this song. And initially, a bit of more of an upbeat track until they kind of realized that the chord progression was drawing them into a little more of a moody place. This song ended up being a number one hit for her in 1983. Here's Cyndi Lauper, Time After Time, on Copper 94.

0: Billie Eilish on Copper 94, the most streamed song on Spotify in 2024. 1.8 billion streams on that platform. Coming up, I have a story about a cat that was stolen from an adoption center and then immediately taken to a bank robbery. The cat turned out all right, though. We'll tell you about that. And up next, a song that Jacob Dylan said was about the death of ideas. It's on the way in just a couple minutes.
1: Goodbye, summer. Hello, fall. 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
2: 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Wallflowers frontman Jacob Dylan says that he writes with a lot of metaphors and images, so people take them literally. He says the meaning of this one is all in the first verse. It's about the death of ideas. 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

0: On your hometown station, Copper 94, Lovely the Band, Broken. This is kind of an odd one. There was a kitten stolen at a pet store in Maryland that was recovered just moments later when the person who allegedly stole the kitten allegedly went and committed another crime moments later. Police say 19-year-old Jacob Lothan allegedly entered a Pet Supplies Plus store in Beltsville, Maryland, and left carrying Magnolia, a kitten that was available for adoption. Investigators say he then entered a nearby PNC bank with the cat and handed a teller a note announcing a robbery. County police responded and arrested him at the bank. Magnolia, the kitten, was found safe inside a manager's office and returned to the rescue organization and, of course, became the focus of widespread attention, with more than 20 people reportedly applying to adopt her, far more than the rescue typically sees. The organization ultimately selected Kaylee Rolden, who had submitted an adoption application before Magnolia was stolen. I think that was a wise move because you don't really know what motives all these other people have for getting this cat. Are they going to try to exploit it for some sort of publicity? So yes, Kaylee, who had wanted this cat before all of this went down, ended up getting Magnolia, and they have another cat that apparently they're all getting along great. So I think that is a happy ending for that story.
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0: Copper 94, Backstreet Boys, everybody, Backstreet's back, but back from where? Well, that was the question. Their first album in the U.S., so a lot of people in this country hadn't even heard of them yet, but in Europe, they were already enormously popular. And so that was why there was a little bit of consternation as to whether or not to release this as a single. In fact, the record label kept it off the U.S. version of the album altogether initially until the band argued that the title could refer to their return home to the U.S. after conquering Europe. And, of course, I think that ended up being a good suggestion because that song became a top five hit for them in 1997.
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1: ABC News, I'm Chuck Siebertson. Making no promises as to when the average price of gasoline will again be $3 a gallon, Vice President Vance at the White House. Labor Day weekend travelers are facing the highest gasoline prices ever for this time of year. About the Iran war.
2: I wouldn't call it a war. Right now, there is no active shooting. I recognize there have been places where this has flared up. Major combat operations, again, major combat operations lasted for about 6 weeks.
1: Vance's comments come as the Pentagon is extending deployments of U.S. service members in the Mideast, say three sources familiar and an internal document reviewed by ABC News. A possible contempt action by the House Oversight Committee coming in the Jeffrey Epstein investigation. The private equity billionaire Leon Black failed to show up to testify. He was friends with Epstein and denies all wrongdoing. Black today filed suit against the committee and its chair, James Comer. This is ABC News.
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1: 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That means autumn and high school sports are right around the corner, and currently Montana Official Association still needs some more volunteers for that. If you're interested, you can contact the MOA office ASAP at 406-442-6010. New official lay fees will not apply for first-time officials in each sport. 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Just contact them soon if you're interested. 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Great way to be involved in your community and have some fun with some high school sports. 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
6: Steve Sisson with you on Copper 94. Coming up, have you ever spent time looking for something only to find that it is in your hand and has been the entire time? I think a lot of us have been there. We'll share some of those stories coming up. Daryl Hall, John Oates, right now, I Can't Go For That on Copper 94.

0: Topper 94 with a top 20 hit from 2008. Michael Franti and Spearhead, Say Hey, I Love You.
1: Oh, I'm sure this has happened to you. It's happened to me. And it's one of those things you don't like to admit, but it happens. You ever spend a lot of time looking for something that you actually were holding the entire time, like your phone? It happened to Wanda Sykes. Here's her story on it.
2: Coming out of the mall, right? Walking out of the mall, and I'm just digging through my purse, just rifling through my bag. And you know, I'm talking to my friend, and she could tell that I was distracted. She's like, Wanda, are you listening to me? I was like, girl, I'm sorry, but I think I left my cell phone in the store. And she goes, okay, well, call me back when you find it.
1: I had that happen. I was looking for my wallet, just crazily looking for it. I think I probably spent a half hour looking for it before realizing it was in my pocket. I was wearing cargo pants, and they had those, you know, the pockets in the thighs, and my wallet was in there the entire time. I was asking my daughter, did you see it? Have you seen it? Yeah, I think it was a good half hour before I realized it had been with me the entire time. We all have those stories, right? I remember one time a woman saying that her husband texted him that he couldn't find his phone. looking for your phone and then realizing that as you were using the phone's flashlight to look under the couch, that it was in your hand. Here's one. I left my phone at home once and was going to text my husband to ask him to bring it with him when he met up with me later. I spent a good 3 minutes emptying my purse looking for my phone to text him to tell him to bring my phone. Here's another one. I dropped my wife off at the airport, drove her home, and when I pulled into the driveway and saw her car parked there, I thought, oh, wow, what is she doing home on a work day? Here's another one. I tore my bedroom closets and laundry room apart looking for a tank top that I was wearing. Yeah. I don't know. It's one of those great things about the human brain.
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In fact, in 1989, they had two number one hits, Good Thing and She Drives Me Crazy. 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
5: Well, good afternoon. Scott Perini in with your Thursday afternoon music news headlines brought to you by the Columbus Plaza Highland View Manor. While concerns are reportedly growing over 82-year-old singer Gladys Knight's ability to continue touring, with staff describing recent performances as troubling, reports say Knight has appeared confused and even during one show began leaving the stage mid-song. Her husband, manager William McDowell, denies forcing her to perform but acknowledged she has uneven days and may undergo a dementia evaluation. Knight, who previously rejected health concerns, now plans to reduce her performances and transition toward the next stage of her career. Brothers James and Chico DeBarge, members of the R&B pop group DeBarge, were arrested Friday in Burbank, California on suspicion of possessing a controlled substance, police said. Officers stopped a Chevy Tahoe towing a Nissan SUV without license plates around 1:30 a.m. Narcotics reportedly were found at the scene. Both brothers were not wearing seatbelts and were arrested. Chico DeBarge was also booked on an outstanding warrant. Both vehicles were towed. Representatives for the brothers had not immediately responded to requests for comment. The CBC has released the first trailer for No One's Disciple, a documentary about late Rush drummer Neil Peart. The film includes archival footage of Peart discussing his early passion for drumming. Co-directed by Scott McFadden and Sam Dunn, it premieres at the Toronto International Film Festival on September 16th, and a wide release date has not yet been announced. Well, Ariana Grande emotionally bid farewell to fans on Tuesday, September 1st, as her Eternal Sunshine tour ended at London's O2 Arena. The 41-show trek rose to $107.9 million from 638,000 tickets, averaging $2.6 million per show. Her 10-night London run was the tour's top engagement, earning $27.7 million. Grande called the tour one of the most extraordinary experiences of her life and said she is taking a planned break from public appearances. She also withdrew from London's revival of Sunday in the Park with George. And that is a look at your music news brought to you by the Columbus Plaza Highland View Manor.

0: This is Copper 94, your hometown station, with a little Jamaican flavor and a bouncing keyboard riff. That song was destined to reach the top five in 1983. Matthew Wilder, Break My Stride. 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
2: ABC News, I'm Chuck Sievertson. After deliberating a sixth day, being called in and talked to by the judge, who explained to them again what reasonable doubt means, the jury's gone home for the night in the Lindsay Clancy murder trial in Plymouth, Massachusetts, accused of intentionally killing her three children. According to people in the courtroom, there appears to be an issue with one juror. Answering questions about the Iran war and high gasoline prices, Vice President Vance at the White House saying he makes no promises as to when the average price of gas will again be $3.
3: Gas, frankly, could have been much, much higher were it not for our efforts.
2: The VP saying what's more important is preventing Iran from having a nuke weapon. The Pentagon is extending deployments of U.S. service members in the Mideast, say three sources familiar, and a document reviewed by ABC News. GasBuddy reports the national average price of diesel fuel has hit a record high of $5.82 a gallon. This is ABC News.
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12: I'm Steve Sisson, and it's great to have you here as we move into Thursday afternoon on Copper 94. Coming up, advantages of being single. Right now, the weather. 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

23 miles per hour. Tonight, we do have rain in the forecast with a low around 38, with winds gusting around 21 miles per hour.

0: Ed Sheeran on Copper 94 in a song that reflects on the past habits that Ed Sheeran decided to change after becoming a father. We want to thank everyone who participated in this year's Stuff the Bus campaign. It was an amazing success. Our second year being the host of the program, and we managed to fill 650 backpacks for students in Butte and across southwest Montana. That represents 14% of our school's population in the mining city. So that was an amazing success. And a special thank you to all of the volunteers spending evenings filling bags and handing them out. And, of course, the major sponsors, Town Pump, Action Incorporated, Harrington Bottling. Make sure you thank them for helping make Stuff the Bus a huge success this year.
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0: Steve Sisson with you on Copper 94, moving through the 3 o'clock hour. Advantages of being single. We'll go over some of those later this hour. First, here's Shawn Mendes, Treat You Better on Copper 94.

0: Whopper 94 with Uptown Girl. Christy Brinkley is often who you think of course. But Billy Joel wasn't actually dating her yet when he wrote that song. Of course, it ended up becoming his wife later on. Time Capsule with Ron on the way. 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
2: All right, your time, Captain. For this Thursday, September 3rd, 246 day of 2026, 119 left in the year. Back in 1783, representatives of the United States and Britain signed the Treaty of Paris, which officially ended the Revolutionary War and recognized the United States as a country. 1783. 1861, during the Civil War, Confederate forces invaded the border state of Kentucky, which had declared a neutral state until then. 1894, the United States celebrated its first federal Labor Day holiday. Another one this weekend. 1935, Sir Malcolm Campbell became the first person to drive an automobile more than 300 miles per hour on the Bonneville Salt Flats in Utah. 1939, Britain, France, Australia, and New Zealand declared war on Germany. 2 days after the Nazi invasion of Poland, in a radio address, Britain's King George VI said, "With God's help, we shall prevail." In 1943, later on in that war, Allied forces invaded the mainland of Italy during World War II. The same day, Italian forces signed the secret armistice with the Allies. 1976, America's Viking 2 lander touched down on Mars. Nope, there are no little Martians waiting for us, but they sent back close-up color photographs of the red planet. Birthdays today, singer musician Al Jardine of the Beach Boys, 84. Filmmaker Jean-Pauline Jeunet is 73. Rock guitarist Steve Jones of the Sex Pistols, 71. Actor Steve Shapiro from The Sopranos, 68. Author Malcolm Gladwell is 63. Actor Charlie Sheen, 61. Filmmaker Noah Baumbach is 57. Actor Garrett Hedlund, 42. Olympic gold medal snowboarder Sean White, the big redhead, is 40. Model actress Kaia Gerber, 25. And actor Jan Dylan Grazer is 23. And if it's your birthday today, well, happy birthday to you from Copper 94.

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0: Toto, Rosanna on Copper 94. Rumored to be about Rosanna Arquette, but David Page, who wrote the song, said it was just a name that fit the song. The dancer in the music video is Cynthia Rhodes, who would go on to star in films like Flashdance and Staying Alive and Dirty Dancing. There are some benefits to being single. A new study out of Simon Fraser University found that singles who see their status as a chance for personal growth, called Singlehood Self-Expansion Potential, report higher life satisfaction, more independence, and stronger connections with others. Researchers tracked single adults through diary entries and experiments, and the pattern was clear. Those who leaned into new hobbies, adventures, and hangs with friends felt way more content being unattached. The secret ingredient is mindset. Confident, low-anxiety singles thrived, while those feeling pressure to couple up struggled to see the upside. So, yeah, take advantage of whatever situation you end up finding yourself in.
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4: 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And the Butte Public Library hosts a library trivia night at the Cavalier Lounge in the Finland Hotel at 6:30. 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

0: Counting Crows on Copper 94. Mr. Jones, who was an actual person, a friend of lead singer Adam Duritz. Before Duritz joined Counting Crows, he and Marty Jones were in a group together called the Himalayans. And that is the Mr. Jones that he is singing about in that song, which is a bit of a sarcastic commentary on fame.
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0: 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First, a song that Rob Thomas says is about having a despondent relationship with yourself. 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

0: ABC News, I'm Chuck Sievertson. The jury's gone home again after deliberating a sixth day, but reaching no verdict in the Lindsay Clancy murder trial in Plymouth, Massachusetts. They're called in and talked to by the judge, who explained to them again what reasonable doubt means.
1: If you evaluate all the evidence and you still have a reasonable doubt remaining, the defendant is entitled to the benefit of that doubt and must be acquitted.
0: Clancy's accused of intentionally killing her three children. According to people in the courtroom, there appears to be an issue with one juror. The Trump administration today filed an urgent appeal with the Supreme Court seeking permission to immediately implement new postal service rules for mail ballots, which critics say impede on the state's authority to run elections. Making no promises on when the average price of gasoline will again be $3, Vice President Vance, he says there are no more Iran war major combat operations. This is ABC News.
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0: When Doves Cry, Prince on Copper 94. That song was sampled by MC Hammer for his song Pray, and I don't really know if Hammer got permission, because Prince very rarely, if ever, granted permission for use of his songs and samples. I kind of wonder if Hammer kind of ended up praying for forgiveness for that one. Entertainment news. Shane has a look at that. It's brought to us by Quarry Brewing on Copper 94.
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3: 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For our first story today, new details are coming to light after the passing of Tim Curry at the age of 80. The beloved actor starred in many amazing films, including the Rocky Horror Picture Show, Clue, The Muppets, Treasure Island, and countless more. 14 years ago, the actor suffered a stroke that required brain surgery and left him partially paralyzed. Now, 1 week after his passing on August 25th, his cause of death has been attributed to coronary artery disease, per documents obtained from the Los Angeles County Department of Public Health. And though Mr. Curry is no longer with us, his films will continue to inspire, terrify, and entertain audiences for generations to come. Unfortunately, that's not the end of our unfortunate news, because Gloria Steinem, world-famous feminist leader, has died at the age of 92. According to her official Instagram, Miss Steinem passed away peacefully at her home in New York City, surrounded by some of the many who loved her, on Wednesday, September 2nd. Steinem was famous for founding Miss, America's first feminist magazine, in 1972, where she served as an editor for 15 years. She also co-founded the Women's Media Center with Jane Fonda and Robin Morgan. And for our final story today, Apple TV recently kicked off its big fall lineup with a brand new movie called Mayday, a film that's part buddy comedy, part action spy thriller. And the first reviews say that the movie is a real winner. Audiences praise the film's action, humor, and the chemistry between the lead duo, played by Ryan Reynolds and Kenneth Branagh. The film was created by John Francis Daly and Jonathan Goldstein, the duo behind Game Night, Dungeons & Dragons, Honor Among Thieves, and the co-writers of Horrible Bosses. That's a look at your entertainment news, brought to you today by the Quarry Brewing Company and Butte.

0: Copper 94 with the Chainsmokers teaming up with Coldplay and something just like this. How big were the Chainsmokers when that song came out? Well, this might give you an idea. When the lyric video for that song was made public on YouTube, it set a new record with more than 9 million views in its first 24 hours. On the way, Goo Goo Dolls and Kid Rock with Sheryl Crow. First, Maggie has a look at what's for dinner.
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0: It's Copper 94 with Kid Rock showing that he could be a sensitive guy after all the boisterous rap songs he entered the music business with, teaming up for a nice little ballad there with Sheryl Crow and Picture.
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1: 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Time for Afternoon Road Report right here in your hometown stations. Well, we do have just a few hours left of our hazardous conditions with a red flag warning last until 8 p.m. Otherwise, wind, rain, maybe a little bit of thunderstorms here for the next couple days. Mostly just rain, however expected, mostly in the evenings and afternoons. And besides that, just what we have been seeing all throughout southwestern Montana. Air mid-lane shoulder closures from Dillon through the Idaho border on I-15. Montana Highway 91 is closed over the Big Hole River right outside of Melrose. Home streets of Butte. Centennial Avenue Bridge is still out, as is Burlington Street Bridge over I-90. That affects I-90 as median crossovers and lane closures are expected there. Top of Homestake Pass rest areas are closed down by Whitehall. Eastbound lanes from just before Whitehall all the way to the top of Cardwell Hill, well, they are down to just two lanes in the eastbound lanes there, so keep that in mind. Finally, on Montana Highway 2, there is westbound lane closed and 10-ton weight limit as well. And finally, over Scalco Hill, fire is happening, and there are flaggers and pilot vehicles as you're headed over Scalco. That has been our Afternoon Road Report. 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
2: ABC News, I'm Chuck Sievertson. There's an issue with one juror, according to people in the courtroom, as the jury's going home after deliberating a sixth day in the Lindsey Clancy murder trial in Plymouth, Mass. They were called in and talked to by the judge, who reminded them of the law, says about reasonable doubt. At the courthouse, ABC's Aaron Katursky.
3: The one message that I think will give us some direction is going to come in the morning, because instead of simply dismissing them for the night, Judge William Sullivan said, I'll call you back at 9 a.m. and I'll speak to you then. Perhaps we will get a better sense of a roadmap for how these deliberations will proceed.
2: Clancy's accused of intentionally killing her three children. Trump administration filing an urgent appeal with the Supreme Court seeking permission to immediately implement new Postal Service rules for mail ballots, which critics say impede on the state's authority to run elections. Americans paying record high prices for gasoline for this time of year. This is ABC News.
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12: I'm Steve Sisson, and it's great to have you along on Copper 94 as we move into the 5 o'clock hour. It's going to be a big one. We have the score coming up, entertainment news, and the board game maker Hasbro recently did a survey of things you should never do in public, and we'll share the results of that. And, of course, we have lots of great music on the way for you as well. First, Montana News with Morgan, a service of Doc's Saloon.
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16: The time is 5 o'clock, and it's time for your news on Copper 94, brought to you as a service by Doc's Saloon. Montana Fish, Wildlife, and Parks has provided an update on the grizzly bear attack Monday evening that left a woman seriously injured. According to officials, evidence at the scene reveals that the bear was a female with at least one cub. Officials said the investigators also located a cached white-tailed deer carcass about 100 yards off the trail. According to the officials, they have concluded the incident was a surprise defensive encounter. KPAX reports the official said they will take no further action to locate the bear because of the nature of the attack. For the public safety, officials said the area will remain closed until further notice. Additionally, officials say the victim's dog sustained no injuries and has been reunited with the family. FWP Director Christy Clark says, "This is an unexpected defensive counter that is truly unfortunate. Our thoughts are with the victim and their loved ones during this difficult time." Officials said they cannot release the victim's identity or health status. Multiple schools in Great Falls were placed today under shelter-in-place status for a police operation taking place in an apartment complex on Central Avenue, according to the Great Falls Police Department. GFPD said the affected schools are East Middle School, Lewis Clark Elementary, and Montana School for the Deaf and Blind. If you're in the area, please follow the instruction of the police personnel at the scene, GFPD said. Great Falls Public Schools did emphasize in a social media post that all students are safe. Finally, what does home look like for you? That's the question that NeighborWorks Great Falls is asking Montana artists as they launch a new competition to design an organization's official specialty license plate. Beginning on August 4th and running all the way through the end of the year, artists of all ages were invited to submit original artwork for What Does Home Look Like For You, a Montana license plate art competition. The winning design will become NeighborWorks Great Falls' proposed specialty license plate artwork and be submitted to the state of Montana for approval. KRTV reports that organizers say the competition is intended to celebrate Montana creativity while also highlighting the importance of home and community. The competition is open to Montana residents of all ages, as well as active duty military members who are originally from Montana but currently stationed elsewhere. Artists have until the end of this year to submit their designs. The entry fee is $25. And there has been your 5 o'clock news, brought to you as service by Doc Saloon, right here on Copper 94.
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0: Go-Go's on Copper 94, massive new wave hit from 1981, Our Lips Are Sealed. And what were they sealed about? Well, it was a secret romance between Jane Wildland, guitarist for the Go-Go's, and Terry Hall of the Specials. 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
7: 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On the local side, we're going to start with golf again, as Bo McGree has posted his second golf victory of the week, and he did so yesterday. This time, the Butte Central Junior won the Beaverhead Invitational at the Beaverhead Golf Course. He carded a 4-over par 76, shooting 78 on each nine to claim victory by 2 shots over second place Nate Barson of East Helena. Teague Sullivan led the Butte High JV team with a score of 84. McGree is off to an incredible start to the 2026 season. He also won the Butte Central Invitational and tied for titles at the Butte High Invitational and Park High Invitational. Park tournament was on Monday in Livingston. McGree's season also includes top 10 performances at tournaments in Frenchtown and Ronan. National Federation of State High School Association Officials of the Year for Montana were released to the media today, and that list included a Butte official. Jake Hocken was named to the Official of the Year for Baseball. Brian Michelotti, the Executive Director of the Montana High School Association and Commissioner of Montana Officials Association, announced the awards. In addition to baseball, Hocken officiates basketball and football. He also officiates softball and lacrosse. Rock Rail of Great Falls was named the Montana Official of the Year. And finally, Knights of Columbus Athletic Club is looking to start its fall basketball league. League will begin next Monday or the week after, depending on how many teams sign up. It's a 4-man league that will run for 10 weeks and conclude with a double elimination tournament. Games will be played Monday through Thursday nights up there, right under the Knights of Columbus Hall. And finally, games for today. Prep Flag Football Hellgate is traveling here to Narancheen, starting at 5:30, taking on Butte High. Prep Golf, Butte High at the Helena Invitational once again, taking on all those teams at Bill Roberts Golf Course. Back with the national side after this. Thinking

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1: Starting on the national side with some college football. The SEC has sued LSU in U.S. District Court in Alabama today, alleging the university is violating the league's First Amendment right of expressive association by ignoring SEC rules that prohibit signing and playing of former NFL players. The lawsuit also names the LSU Board of Supervisors, LSU President Wade Ruse, Athletics Director, and, of course, football coach Lane Kiffin as defendants. It was all filed while SEC Commissioner Greg Sankey and others testified during a separate injunction hearing in state court in Baton Rouge, Louisiana. During Sankey's testimony in the state court hearing, one of the plaintiff's attorneys brought up the newly filed federal lawsuit. The revelation set a buzz throughout the packed courtroom as few people were aware of the new development until it was mentioned. Jumping to the NBA, not that far away from LSU, because Houston Rockets guard Amon Thompson has agreed a 5-year, $208 million rookie-scale contract extension with the franchise, according to ESPN. The new deal also includes a 10% trade kicker, according to sources, and constitutes the same percentage of the Rockets' salary cap as when the team signed Alperen Sengun to a 5-year, $185 million rookie extension in 2024. Thompson is now under contract through 2032. Thompson, just aged 23, has been an ascending multi-position player for Houston ever since becoming its number 4 pick in 2023. He led the NBA in minutes played last season, while also averaging career highs in points at 18.3, assists at 5.3, and steals at 1.5, and ranked 8th in total steals and 4th in loose ball recoveries. Last season, Thompson was among just 9 players to average at least 18 points, 7 rebounds, and 5 assists. And then another extension, but this time in the NFL, as the Arizona Cardinals have signed wide receiver Michael Wilson to a 3-year extension, according to the team. They announced it today. Extension is worth $75 million, with a maximum value of $78 million, and he will receive $47 million guaranteed, according to sources. And there was a score brought to you in service by Mead Lumber here on Copper 94.
2: Steve Sisson along on Copper 94. Coming up, board game maker Hasbro recently conducted a survey asking people what are things that folks should never do in public. We'll share the results of that on the way. Right now, Grenade, Bruno Mars on Copper 94. Easy.

0: on your hometown station, Copper 94, Bruno Mars, Grenade. All of us here at Copper 94 want to thank everyone who participated in Stuff the Bus this year. It was a massive success. In our second year being host of this program, we filled 650 backpacks for students in Butte and across southwest Montana. That represents about 14% of the school population in the mining city. So a very special thank you to all the volunteers spending evenings filling bags and handing them out, and the major sponsors making it all possible. 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

0: Chopper 94 with Drift Away, originally a top five hit for Dobie Gray in 1973. He teamed up with Uncle Cracker to record a new version of that song. And when that version got into the top 10 in 2003, it had been 30 years since Dobie Gray had been in the top 10, which set a new record. Jeff Womack has the weather. It's brought to us by Columbus Plaza Highland View Manor.
1: Cloudy, breezy, and a chance of some light showers around the area. The trouble is we have got all of the wind and not the moisture for this setup here. And all of it, it's right around the Idaho Panhandle to about the northwest of Missoula. And that's characteristic of these heavier tropical air masses because they come all into one place, slow movers, and not moving into our area. At least not right now. With that being said, okay, I do expect gusty winds to continue, possibly in the neighborhood of 40 to 50 miles per hour through this evening, but it doesn't look like those 74 mile an hour gusts that we got yesterday, nor the 80 plus mile an hour wind gusts they got in the central half of the state. So we're starting to wind down a little bit there. Not to say, though, things won't be a little bit unsettled. We're in a position as such. We've got that cooler pool to the northwest kind of hanging out there. So that's going to keep things unsettled enough just for some pop-up storms. Now, the bigger rounds that you've heard about by now for the holiday weekend, that really looks to be a go because that low situates right over here Sunday into Monday and some pretty heavy storms with that. Now, we're looking anywhere from about a fifth to a quarter of an inch of moisture, generally speaking, but those embedded thunderstorms look to bring maybe a quarter to over a half an inch in some places for some of these drier spots, so that would help out. Okay, so what we got here tonight, the bottom line, cloudy, breezy, maybe a sprinkle. That's the best we're going to do around our area. Red flag alert conditions until 8 o'clock tonight, and then going into tomorrow, still a little breezy and cloudy. Saturday, we're going to start things off sunny, and then on Sunday and Labor Day is when we're looking for our heaviest rain here in southwestern Montana. Hang on, I got the latest forecast details rolling out your way next.
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1: Anaconda tonight will be down to 42 for the overnight low. Should finish up right around 70 for Friday. Still a chance of some pop-up storms, but I don't think it's going to amount to much. Partly cloudy throughout Saturday in 71, and then partly cloudy again on Sunday with 73. Still a chance of some late-in-the-day storms there, but it's going to be Sunday night and Monday where we transition, I'm thinking, into all rain. And cloudy skies during the day on Labor Day, going to keep us in the mid-60s. Say all that to say? Well, probably Saturday is going to be your best day to get out and enjoy this holiday weekend. Now, for Tuesday, things start to clear out. We should be in the upper 60s, and then sunny skies are back for us by Wednesday in low 70s. Now, for Deer Lodge, 41 overnight tonight will be in the upper 60s. A little bit better chance of rain for us, though, as we get into Friday afternoon. Now, for Saturday, 71, partly cloudy, and a chance of some showers, but now turning all over to rain at some point late on Sunday after a high of 74. We're into the rain on Labor Day, 67, and continued stormy throughout the afternoon. As that storm pulls out, that could bring about some thunderstorms again late in the day. So I think it's going to be kind of a 1-2 punch deal. Tuesday, 67 and partly cloudy, low 70s for us as we get into Wednesday. All right, Whitehall, 44 for you overnight tonight. I'm expecting mostly sunny skies for Friday and Saturday. We'll get to the mid-70s. We'll keep a dry day mostly for Sunday, but then we get in on these storms too. Coming in on Labor Day, cooler temperatures. To follow that, we'll be in the upper 60s with low 70s on Wednesday. All right, here in Butte tonight, a little cool, 39, and if the skies clear out, it'll be a little bit cooler than that. Partly cloudy, maybe a p.m. pop-off shower. Saturday should be pretty calm for us, 71. Sunshine and 73 during the day, but Sunday night the rain starts to pour in, and then we get another batch of rain, thunderstorms on Monday, temperatures cooler too, 66. See, we'll be right in the center of that low. And then for Tuesday, partly cloudy skies in the upper 60s. More sunshine on Wednesday should bring us back to 71. I'm meteorologist Jeff Welmack. That's the KBOW Copper 94 weather.

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0: West on Copper 94, King of Wishful Thinking. The song became their biggest hit. It was, of course, thanks to its prominent appearance in the movie Pretty Woman. And when that film became a big hit, a lot of songs from its soundtrack also became big hits. And in fact, it was kind of funny that Go West had their biggest hit with that song because it didn't appear on any album of theirs until 2 years later when it showed up on their Indian Summer album.
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Copper 94, the Classic Hour coming up shortly. Scott is going to look at September birthdays in the next hour. That should be a fun one. Looking forward to listening to that. And I'll be back with you tomorrow at noon. Fun Young Cannibals and She Drives Me Crazy. Steve Sisson wishing you a wonderful evening.

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3: News, I'm Dave Packer. President Trump says it's just a question of time before the war with Iran ends once and for all. But U.S. troops deployed to the Middle East are having their deployments extended. ABC's Louis Martinez covers the Pentagon.
4: This means that essentially it is an open-ended situation right now for the U.S. military, which has about 50,000 U.S. soldiers, sailors, and airmen in the region. And that buildup has been very constant over the last couple of months, actually just before the start of hostilities with Iran on February 28th.
3: President Trump announcing that he's appointing Adam Tell, Assistant Secretary of the Army for Civil Works, to become Acting Secretary of the Army, effective immediately. This comes after Dan Driscoll resigned as Army Secretary earlier this week. The jury in the Lindsey Clancy murder trial, 6 days into deliberation, still deadlocked. The jury foreperson saying one juror won't follow the judge's instructions about reasonable doubt. This is ABC News.
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7: Taking a look at our copper weather for Butte in southwestern Montana. Cloudy skies and windy conditions into the night with a low dropping down to 40 for our Friday. Cloudy and 72 for the high. We'll drop to 41 by tomorrow night with some cloud cover, a 50% chance of rain, and for our Saturday, mostly sunny.